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0: top stories this hour. Iranian state media is reporting explosions in multiple regions in the south of the country. The US has launched a second night of attacks after Donald Trump declared the temporary ceasefire over. Before leaving the NATO summit in Turkey, America's president talked up what he calls his tremendous success.
1: They had leaders, they're gone, and they had another set of leaders, they're gone. Now they have another set of leaders, they may be gone. Who knows? And you know what? I may be gone too. Because I'm their number one target. Because they're scum. That's the way they act. But I'm doing what's right for the world.
0: Tehran threatened to close the vital Strait of Hormuz shipping route in response. Andy Burnham's last remaining Labour leadership threat has confirmed he won't run. Ex-Defence Minister Al Khan says he'll back the former Greater Manchester Mayor. Vet businesses will be made accountable to an independent regulator as part of the biggest shake-up of the sector in 60 years. A recent review found some animal owners paying tens of thousands of pounds for treatment. Martin Blake, the firearms officer who shot Chris Carver in South London in 2022, has learnt he's unlikely to face any further action. It's after a change to the laws around police misconduct. For the first time in 4 years, there'll be a British player in the semi-finals of the men's singles at Wimbledon. Wildcard Arthur Ferry, who started the tournament as world number 114, beat ninth seed Flavio Caboli in straight sets. Ferry previously spent time playing college tennis in the United States. Here's his childhood coach, Tina Snortier.
2: Coming back home to Wimbledon has come full circle for him. And he's shown great resilience, fighting spirit and hunger, which you can only hope for in any athlete.
0: And the last woman ever to be executed in the UK has received a conditional pardon. The Justice Secretary says Ruth Ellis's trial would be handled differently under modern laws. From Sky News, I'm Cam Hall.

0: Sounds which matter. Footsteps upstairs. Arguing upstairs. Hang on. Don't you live in a bungalow? Oh, and real music. That matters too.
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0: The top stories this hour. The US military has begun a second night of airstrikes against Iran after President Trump hinted their ceasefire was over. State media in Tehran's reporting explosions across the country's southern coast. Nominations open today for the Labour leadership, but Andy Burnham's expected to be the only MP putting himself forward to be the next Prime Minister. If that's the case, he'll be confirmed as Keir Starmer's successor next Friday. Ex-Defence Minister Al Khan's had been his last rumoured challenger, but he's backing the former Greater Manchester mayor.
1: Andy Burnham is good at listening. He's listening to everybody, and he will take all of the different ideas, of which he will have thousands, coming from various different sectors of the Labour Party and indeed the professional tapestry across the UK. He will then need to pick which ones he's going to move forward.
0: The government will bring in a new veterinary watchdog as part of plans to shake up the industry. Vet bills have risen by twice the rate of inflation, leaving some people paying tens of thousands of pounds. There's a warning about a drug driving epidemic on the UK's roads. Freedom of information requests found offences rose by 28% last year. Lindsay Stewart's brother Tim was killed by a drug driver who'd been in a crash 10 days before while under the influence.
2: We were just horrified. Why was this man on the road? Why did he have a valid driving licence? Really, Tim's death was preventable because of the laws that the way they are now. If someone is positive for drugs at the roadside, they have to wait for blood tests to come back.
0: The Department for Transport called the figures deeply concerning. Arthur Ferries told the Queen it would be great to play the Wimbledon final on his birthday this Sunday after reaching the semis. French Open champion Alexander Zverev awaits following his straight sets win over Flavio Caboli yesterday. And the government's agreed a deal to keep the Sizewell B nuclear power station running until 2055. The Suffolk plant supplies around 3% of the UK's electricity. From Sky News, I'm Cam Hall.

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0: top stories this hour. US Central Command says it struck 90 Iranian military targets during a second night of renewed airstrikes. There have been several explosions across Iran's southern coast after President Trump declared a fragile ceasefire over yesterday. Tehran's Revolutionary Guard say they've targeted American military bases in the region in response. Air raid sirens were heard over Kuwait. Vet businesses will be accountable to an independent regulator for the first time as part of the biggest shake-up of the sector in 60 years. It's after a recent review found some animal owners are paying tens of thousands of pounds for treatment. Here's what Environment Secretary Emma Reynolds hopes the change will do.
1: We introduce more price transparency, drive down prices so that pet owners can benefit from comparing prices between practices, but also crucially modernising a system that dates back to 1966.
0: Nominations open today for the Labour leadership. Andy Burnham's expected to be the only MP putting himself forward after his last rival, ex-Defence Minister Al Khans, withdrew yesterday. There's a warning about a drug driving epidemic on the UK's roads. Freedom of information requests found offences rose by 28% last year. Britain's Arthur Ferry told the Queen he'd love to make the Wimbledon final on his 24th birthday this Sunday. He's the second wild card to reach the semi-finals. These fans hope he can go all the way.
2: If Sensecourt get beyond him, why not? In England and Ferry double, that's what we want.
3: He's fit, he's got, he's the local,
4: very level-headed.
3: He's got everything to play for, nothing to lose.
5: He's going to get through to the final, and then if he takes down Sinner or Djokovic, that would be,
4: that'd be
5: something for the ages.
0: And Sizewell B nuclear power station's going to stay running until 2055. It supplies around 3% of the UK's electricity. From Sky News, I'm Cam Hall.

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Oh, and real music. That matters too.

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0: top stories this hour. Donald Trump's warning attacks on Iran could get much worse as American forces carried out a second night of airstrikes. Yesterday, he declared the ceasefire between the two countries was over. Iran's responded with strikes on American military bases in the Gulf. The Department of Transport admits the latest figures on drug driving are deeply concerning. A 28% increase in convictions was recorded last year, meaning drug driving surpassing drink driving for the first time. Jack Cousins from the AA thinks the number is just the tip of the iceberg.
1: People perhaps feel that they can get away with it. Whilst these figures clearly show that people are getting caught for drug driving, what's worrying is the number of cases that simply didn't make it because the police weren't there to capture them.
0: The government's promising to deliver cheaper vet bills and stronger rights for pet owners under new reforms. They'll require things like practices publishing price lists, and there's proposals for a new ombudsman for the sector. Baroness Sue Heyman is Minister for Biosecurity, Borders and Animals.
2: What we want to do is bring things into the modern era, bring it up to date, so that we can improve working conditions for the professionals, for the vets and all the associated people who work with them, so that we get really high standard quality care for all our animals.
0: Nominations open today for the Labour leadership, but Andy Burnham's expected to be the only MP putting himself forward to be the next Prime Minister. If that's the case, he'll be confirmed as Keir Starmer's successor next Friday. The Wimbledon fairy tale continues for Brit Arthur Ferry, who's become only the second wildcard ever to reach the semi-finals of the All England Club. These fans at Wimbledon think he could go all the way.
3: Let's just put him on a plinth above the English football team. He is the man, isn't he? He's going to win Wimbledon.
4: He's just a grounded young man, and he's going to go a long way.
5: He reminded me of Murray, the way he was returning those serves as well. He was absolutely brilliant. Massive credit to him. Can't wait to see him again on Friday.
0: Ferry's last four opponents is French Open winner Alexander Zverev. And the World Cup quarterfinals get underway tonight when favourites France face Morocco.
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0: Early cloud clearing as the heat wave continues. Patchy rain for northwest Scotland, though. Highs today between 23 and 33 degrees. That's the latest. I'm Andrea Fox.

It is Thursday, the 9th of July, 2026. Coming up this hour, we have your chance, your final chance, no less, to be amongst the merchandise and win a sippy cup. Plus, we celebrate another national day. And so, it's on with the show.

0: It is Thursday morning, and coming up before seven, we're going to have a verse in reverse. Yes, once again, I'm taking a song by an artist we admire, but we don't admire them enough not to take some of their finest work and play it to you backwards. And if you can figure out who they are, well, the Sippy Cup is yours. If you won £750,000 on Friday's Make Me a Winner, would you open a joint account? Christine wasn't so sure.
1: And I'm shaking,
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0: Welcome along to The Breakfast Show. Coming up next, all the details you need to take part in a verse in reverse. This is your final opportunity of the week to win yourself a sippy cup. So it is Fashion Day today. So
1: your day.
0: Onesie was a strange choice, Rich.
1: Yeah, especially in this heat.
0: From bold prints to sleek lines, expressing yourself through clothing is an art form, letting you showcase your unique style and creativity. Now, it's no secret that I love clothes. Mm. I am a man of the cloth.
2: Not like that.
1: And the people.
0: And the people. They're my two most important things to me, people and cloth. It sounds like a pitch during the Industrial Revolution from someone who's just starting a business up in the north. So, people and fabric. Let me ask you, Andrea. Now, you know, you are a fashion person too, right? I can tell just by looking at the attire. And I admire you because you pull the combos together early in the morning, not like Rich and Matt. You really go for it.
1: That's true.
0: And I admire that about you. Have you always been a fashion-y person?
2: Yes, I've always worn slightly bananas things, to be honest. I've got a lot.
0: That's what I was kind of getting at.
2: Yeah. I've got a lot of weird handbags at home and some slightly kooky outfits.
0: What's the kookiest thing you think you currently own on Fashion Day?
2: I've got a lot of very bright coloured trousers, green, pink in there, and I've got a handbag that looks like a peacock.
0: Oh, wow. What? Yeah. As in feathery with the back end.
2: Not feathery, she's made of leather.
0: She?
2: Yeah.
0: She's made of leather.
2: Well, yeah. She.
0: I have a tie, a 1940s original tie, which I got in the vintage clothes shop I used to work in. And it's got, at the bottom, it's got a guy with a trilby hat on. Uh-huh. They would have been wearing in the 40s. And he's smoking a cigarette, again, because it was the 1940s. And the smoke is wafting up. And in the smoke is, like, the woman of his dreams.
1: Oh, wow. Aww.
0: And she's, like, got, like, a feathery kind of Parisian, like, hand fan.
2: Yeah.
0: That's all on a tie.
1: That's amazing.
2: Wow.
0: It's a lot.
2: It is a lot.
0: Rich, what about you? Where do you stand on the fashion stakes? You know, you're always sharply dressed, but you are a kind of a little bit, I suppose, to what you do. And bring to the table. You're a sporty guy. You always look like you're ready to go to the gym or go on a run or participate in a game of five a

0: side.
1: Yeah, to be honest with you, as I've got older, I've become less adventurous with anything like that and find myself just wearing a lot of plain coloured stuff or stuff that makes you look slim. Black clothing. That's black clothing, basically.
2: I was going to say, you're basically always in a black T-shirt. Mostly
1: a black T-shirt, yeah. There is a lot of that going on. I want this tie. I want to get myself a new tie.
0: I'll bring a tie
1: with wafty smoke on it. That's what I want.
0: We're going to try it on. We'll try on. Now, keeping it as it's fashion day, I'm privy to one half of a story of Rich, you sending a picture of some trainers you were thinking of buying to your son. And his response. Now, we're going to have to bring you this story on Fashion Day a little later on in the show, okay? We're going to be doing that a little bit later. But whether you be a fashionista or not, have a fabulous

0: Breakfast Show. So coming up next, we have a verse in reverse, but right now we have all of your latest news, sport and weather. It is over to Andrea and Rich.
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2: The US says it struck 90 Iranian military targets in a second night of airstrikes. There have been several explosions across Iran's southern coast, and Iran's hit back at American military bases in the region. Yesterday, President Donald Trump declared a fragile ceasefire over. Big news for pet owners as the government says it will bring in a new veterinary watchdog. Ministers are looking to tackle spiralling bills and fees in a major shake-up of the industry. Drug driving has been described as an epidemic by a charity that's recorded a 28% rise in convictions last year. More than 30,000 were caught, higher than the number being caught drunk driving. And Andy Burnham could be confirmed as Sir Keir Starmer's successor next Friday. Nominations open today for the Labour leadership, but Andy Burnham's expected to be the only MP putting himself forward.
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4: Can we just take a moment for the story of the summer emerging at Wimbledon? Arthur Ferry, who got a spot in the tournament as a wild card, has made the semi-finals. Only one other player has done that before. Goran Ivanisevic, who you remember went on to win it in 2001. Now, Ferry is 23, was ranked 114 coming into the tournament. But beat ninth seed Flavio Cabolli in straight sets. So, how's he going to prepare for a semi-final?
5: Well, I don't know. I've never been in this position before, so I guess it's going to be the first time, and we'll figure out as we go. But no, I'm just going to keep going. I've been doing a great job for the past 10 days, and just going to do the same thing and see where that takes me.
4: He'll play French Open champion Alexander Zverev next. Sunday's final, if he makes it, is on his birthday. The World Cup quarterfinals get underway tonight, a repeat of the Qatar semi with favourite France facing Morocco. It's being reported Newcastle captain Bruno Guimaraes has told the club he wants to leave and join Arsenal. He has 2 years left on his contract. And England's cricketers can wrap up their T20 international series against India with a game to go this evening. They come into the match in Bristol leading 2-0 after their record-breaking 125-run victory on Tuesday.
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2: Very hot and sunny for much of the UK today. Highs in the south in the mid-30s.
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It is coming up to 6:36 on your Thursday morning, and here it is, your final chance of the week to win yourself some Breakfast Show merchandise. It is a sippy cup. It could be yours if you're bold enough to tackle a verse in reverse. Taking a band, I've taken one of their songs, I'm spinning it to you backwards. Simply put, who on earth is this?

0: course.
1: This is really good.
2: Yeah.
1: All right, isn't it?
0: I'm listening to my mum, isn't it? Okay, so if you think you know who that is, call right now. My number is 0330123 1215. That is 0330123 1215. Lines for this are going to close at 6:42. We'll choose somebody at random. T's and C's are online. We're playing a verse in reverse next.
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0: He predicted a riot, and now he's predicting your Sunday night soundtrack. Ricky Wilson. He's in the Kaiser Chiefs, in case you didn't already know.
1: Ricky Wilson here. Join me on Sunday nights from 10 for some great tunes and some average chat. Now, where's that button that makes my chair do that spinny thing?

0: Welcome to The Breakfast Show. Welcome to A Verse in Reverse to bag up some merch. Simply put, who's this? Identify the band, win yourself a sippy cup. And joining us right now in London, we have Colin. Good morning, Colin.
1: Good morning.
0: Welcome along to the show. I'm very good, thanks, Colin. So who do you think it is on A Verse in Reverse?
1: This is Madness, Our House.
0: It is Madness, Our House. Well done. In the middle of us. Colin, congratulations. You have yourself a sippy cup. You also have yourself a fantastic day ahead. Tomorrow for you early birds, well, it's all about that Wickes gift card. It's worth £250, don't you know?

0: One Breakfast Show, you choose the playlist if you're listening on Absolute Radio. That was Madness and Our House, which of course saw the lovely listener that is Colin win himself a Dave Berry Breakfast Show Sippy Cup. Paul in Presswoods got in touch saying, Dave, Madness backwards sounds like the new Blossom song, Forwards. Oh. Let's see how harsh Paul's been here, shall we? Hang on.
1: There's similarity, I suppose.
0: Let me play them over each other. People love that this time in the morning.
1: Wow. Yeah.
0: It's not...
1: They're beat match. Why did you do that? That was impressive DJing skills there.
0: Thank you, Matthew. That was pure luck, let me tell you. Anyway, Paul, thank you very much indeed for your observation. I'm going to play the new one by Blossoms, Meet Me in Love, because I'm a big fan of it. We'll be playing you that at some point before I say arrivederci at 10 a.m. Congratulations once again to Colin on winning the Sippy Cup. And as I say, tomorrow for you early birds, it's all about the Wix gift card worth £250.
2: Long she sees apart from me, possessed behind the eyes.

0: It is Thursday morning. Welcome along to The Breakfast Show, the only breakfast show in the world that cares about you enough to ask, do you have an unusual trust issue? This is a list we've been compiling for some time. And this week, of course, in the build-up to England versus Norway on Saturday, we're going to do a football special. If you are a football fan, a football player, whatever it may be, if you're involved or a supporter of the world of football, is there something that you have a trust issue with? Is there something that you might witness on game day or witness down the pub or see when you're watching the game, you think, nah, I don't like that. No, I don't trust you. No. I mean, we're talking half and half scarf territory right?
1: Of course.
0: That's what we're looking at. So 8-12-15 is the number. That is 8-12-15. 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
0: It is Thursday morning. Welcome to the Dave Berry Breakfast Show, where right now it's Andrea Fox and Rich Williams with all your latest news and sport.

0: The US and Iran have carried out further airstrikes against each other overnight. Ports and cities in southern Iran were hit, while American bases in Bahrain and Kuwait were also targeted. Here, there's a warning about a drug driving epidemic on the UK's roads. Freedom of information requests found offences rose by 28% last year, surpassing drink driving for the first time. Lindsay Stewart's brother Tim was killed by a drug driver who'd been in a crash 10 days before while under the influence.
1: We were just horrified. Why was this man on the road? Why did he have a valid driving licence? Really, Tim's death was preventable because of the laws that the way they are now. If someone is positive for drugs at the roadside, they have to wait for blood tests to come back.
0: The Department for Transport's called the figures deeply concerning. Good news if you're a pet owner. We're going to be getting more power if you're not happy with the service you're getting. A new watchdog's being brought in to keep an eye on vets. It's all about trying to tackle spiralling bills and fees, as well as things like transparency about who owns the vet's practice. Here's independent vet Dr. Julia Muse from Sussex.
2: Over 50% of our practices are owned by corporates, private equity, whatever you want to call them, and they have a duty to shareholders. They've made a financial investment into a business, and they've done it because they expect a return on their investment.
0: Andy Burnham's expected to be the only MP putting himself forward for the role of Labour leader as nominations open today. If that's the case, he'll be confirmed as Sir Keir Starmer's successor next Friday. And ahead of the 25th Rolling Stones album being released, Mick Jagger says he still feels the anticipation of a new record after six decades in the music industry.
3: Doesn't matter how many records you've made or how long you've been doing this, it's always very exciting when you have something new coming out. It's exciting for us, you know, we get like pepped up about it, and we're really pleased with the album, so we hope everyone else likes it too.
0: Foreign Tongues is out tomorrow.
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5: We've got some story emerging at Wimbledon. Wildcard Arthur Ferry has made the semi-finals after a straight sets win over ninth seed Flavio Cavalli. Now he'll become the new British number one, having started the tournament ranked 114th in the world. Only Goran Ivanišević back in 2001 has made it this far as a wildcard. Of course, he went on to win it. Ferry's not quite there yet, but he has got a new fan. The Queen.
6: She was waiting for me at the end of the match, and she congratulated me. I told her how much of an honour it was for me to play in front of her, and yeah, she just said, congratulations, keep going. I told her it was my birthday on Sunday, so it'd be great to play the Wimbledon final on my birthday.
5: If he is going to make the final, he'll need to get past French Open champion Alexander Zverev next. The World Cup quarterfinals get underway tonight. Favourites France face Morocco, the team they knocked out in the semis of the last tournament. It's being reported Newcastle captain Bruno Guimaraes has told the club he wants to leave and join Arsenal. He does have 2 years left on his contract. And England's cricketers can wrap up their T20 international series against India with a game to go this evening. They come into the match in Bristol leading 2-0 after their record-breaking 125-run victory on Tuesday.
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0: Very hot and sunny for much of the UK today. Highs in the south in the mid-30s.

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0: Hello, good morning, and welcome along to the Dave Berry Breakfast Show. Hi, I'm Dave. It's Thursday, the time is 11 minutes past 7, and on the way, your chance to win your way into Muse live in Manchester. But right now, as promised, X, TikTok, Insta, there's a load of stuff on there. Yes. You're too busy to sift through it all, which is why Matt Dyson does it for us.
1: Yes, and I have a quick high-pitched Harry Kane remix for you. Someone called E1 Myra noticed something he said during that infamous post-match interview after the Mexico game. Sounded a bit like the start of that Limp Bizkit song, Break Stuff. Okay. Remember that? This sounds just like the start of Break Stuff. Here he is.
2: This is one of those days that...
1: It was just one of those days. It's a lovely bit of work.
2: It was one of those days.
0: Even if Harry Kane captains us to winning the World Cup, that's still the clip that people will be playing in 10 years.
1: Never move
0: now.
1: On from that.
0: Bless him.
1: And then we can also talk about, I know you've recently been mocking the beat poetry and the spoken word in the pre-match build-ups to games, Dave. Quite rightly so. This is a sort of in that wheelhouse, this next clip, because this is when theatre tries to do football. So I've seen many over the years when, you know, they try and recreate what football's like, but it's an actor on stage, maybe doing a monologue.
0: Just a spotlight on
1: Spotlight. Yeah. They're about to take a penalty. Kit Lloyd has done an excellent clip.
0: Morning, Kit.
1: When theatre tries to do football, it's so accurate, it actually makes me physically cringe with pain. It hurts. It's so accurate. Here it is.
3: When you think about it, us English should be good at a penalty. After all, it's got the word tea in it.
0: Oh, it's good.
3: The gaffer gives me a nod. Oh, no. Jono, you're up next. I pick up the ball. It feels all round. I make my way to the centre of the green. I put it down.
0: Oh, wow.
3: One, two, three. Kick! Saved. 525,600 million. West Germany win. 525,000. And now my whole team has a drinking problem.
1: Fade to black.
0: Very good.
1: In the intermission.
0: Very good.
1: It's so GCSE drama. It's so that Gareth Southgate play. Oh, I love everything about it. I'll share it on my Instagram stories. You'll be talking about it later. And I've saved your data.

0: lovely having you on board the breakfast show this morning, where we are once again compiling the list of the UK's unusual trust issues. However, we're doing a World Cup special. So yesterday, we want to add to that list the list that already contains, thanks to you out there, not trusting people who swing their arms when they walk, people who arrive to work with wet hair, people who choose to wear gloves at the petrol station, people who like marzipan, men with blonde hair, people who buy sandwiches or wrap from small franchise petrol stations. Mm-hmm. Of course, all together now, people with tiny mouths. So that's what's already on the list, and that's set in stone. But now we want a couple of football-based ones. So whether it be World Cup-related or the beautiful game in general, the number is 81215. Let's add to that list. And first through the door, Ellen in Watford. And as I often say during this, it's a big swing. Mm. Because Ellen says, good morning, Dave, good morning, team. I know this is a big one, but I don't trust Americans who watch football.
1: Oh, wow. Now, that is
0: a
1: big one.
0: I know. Yeah. And let's give them a chance. They're getting there, Ellen. They're getting there. Anyway, Ellen's kind of exhibit A on all this.
1: I think I agree with that, yeah. Because for them, they just, it's just the game kids play. We now play soccer, so for them to pretend to like it as adults, it's not right, it's not right.
0: Well, Ellen's exhibit A is sitting behind one of them in the pub. In the pub during a game during the World Cup, and they kept yelling, stop tugging his jersey! So stop tugging his jersey is enough for Ellen to put Americans who watch football on the list of trust issues.
2: There's a lot of terminology for Americans. The worst is PK for penalty kick.
0: That is the absolute word. Don't trust people who say PK.
2: It wasn't a PK.
0: No.
2: Yes, it was.
0: Okay. So they're both going in then. They're both on the list. Keep them coming. 8, 12, 15. It is the UK's unusual trust issues. It is the World Cup special. But right now, it's this. You could be bringing home £750,000 tomorrow. Get in the draw now, just as Christina did.
3: I got over the disbelief and I now know it's real because I've seen it.
0: What a weekend this could be. 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
10: Travel. Long delays on the M6 in Cheshire this morning. In fact, all traffic now being held northbound. We have an accident on the Thelwall Viaduct, and you've got three lanes closed southbound for repair works between Junction 21 for Wolston and the M56 Junction 20 for the Lym interchange. Long delays on the M42 in Warwickshire. That's closed following an accident and fuel spillage between the M40 interchange at 3A, up towards 4 for Shirley with Q's and 3 for Redditch. And it's queuing for over 4 miles now in Kent as you west on the M26. An accident closing a lane just part of the M25.
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0: It is Thursday morning. Thanks for joining us here on Absolute Radio, where real music matters, which is why right now in our app, its name is Rayo, you can hear our Danielle Perry catching up with superstar producer Linda Perry, talking all about how her songwriting skills helped develop some of the biggest songs of the last 10 years. Yes, there's some Perry on Perry action waiting on Rayo, but right now on The Breakfast Show, it's time for week 11 of this.
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0: And right now, as part of 10 weeks of tickets, as it goes into extra time, I have your chance to see Muse at Manchester's Co-op Live on the 13th of November. And for the final time, we're going to play Plug In Baby. Now, if you've missed it this week, or you've missed out.
2: Yes, you have. 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

0: Coming up before 8 here on The Breakfast Show, somebody's going to win their way into Muse Live in Manchester, and we will continue with your help to add to the list of the UK's unusual trust issues. But today, for one day only, it is a World Cup special. What or who don't you trust about the world of soccer? Dan in Oldbury. I don't trust left-footed penalty takers.
1: It's very harsh on the natural left-footer, isn't it?
2: Yeah.
1: I mean, stuttering run-ups, as we've seen, that's one thing.
2: Yeah, they're very untrustworthy, certainly. But yeah, the left-footer, what about Stuart Pearce?
0: What about Stuart Pearce?
2: Rifling
0: Saka's
2: it home.
0: Saka's probably a left-footed penalty taker, isn't he? Yeah,
2: yeah.
0: I don't know.
2: Christy Waddle.
0: Christy Waddle, of course. Dan, I don't think that can make the list, unfortunately. But do keep them coming to 8, 12, 15. There are more on the way.
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19: Queues of over 4 miles, Ash West on the M26 in Kent. An accident closing lane just prior to the M25. And lengthy delays to the M42 this morning, which is closed northbound from the M40 at 3A up towards 4 for Shirley, with queues back and beyond Junction 3 for Redditch. And then staying in the West Midlands, it's queuing now southbound on the M6. That's partially blocked from 7 at Great Bar down towards 6 for Spaghetti. However, slightly better is in Cheshire. The M6 has reopened in both directions following this morning's accident and repair works around the Thirlwall Viaduct.
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0: national teams playing across three host nations, vying for football immortality. And we'll be right there. In spirit, at least. We're not actually leaving the country.
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0: tickets.
1: Yes, 10 weeks of tickets has gone into extra time as we reach week 11. Now, tomorrow on The Breakfast Show, I've got your chance to see The Streets live, which is going to be quite the gig. But right now, it's all about Muse at Manchester's Co-op Live on the 13th of November. We are playing our game, Plug In, baby. 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Find the baby, win the tickets. Joining us right now on line one, fan of the main station, is Tony. Good morning, Tony.
2: Morning, Dave. Morning, team.
1: Welcome along to the show. Also a fan of the main station on line two, we have Emma. Hello, Emma.
3: Morning, Dave. Morning, team.
1: Emma, hey, this Emma. Is Tony. Tony, this is Emma.
2: Hi, Emma.
3: Hi, Tony.
1: Okay, welcome both. Let's get down to business, shall we? So, you've got one, two, three, four, five, or six. Tony, you are going first. Where would you like to plug in, baby?
2: I'll go for number three, Dave, please.
1: You're going to go for number three. No, you've plugged in a leaf blower there, Tony, not a baby.
4: Sounds like a goat.
1: That's what you've got to do. We've gone and done there. Emma, it's over to you. Three's now gone, so where would you like to head to?
3: I'll go for number four, please.
1: Number four. Here we go. That ain't a baby, Emma. That's a hedge trimmer. Okay. That means four's gone. So, Tony, it's back to you. Would you like to plug in one, two, five, or six?
2: I will go with number five, please, Dave.
1: Number five. Okay, let's plug this in. Now, but you think that's a microwave, don't you? No, it's an air fryer.
5: Oh,
1: it's an air fryer.
5: Of course it is.
1: So the tickets are still safe. As we flip back to you, Emma, one, two, or six?
3: I'll go for two, please, Dave.
1: You're going to go for two. It's a baby! It's a baby! Well done. Tony, great having you on the show. Have a great day. Emma, it's a baby! That's it!
3: It's a baby!
1: So you have plugged in our baby. So you have got your name on the guest list for Muse at Manchester's Co-op Live. Congratulations. Have a fabulous day ahead.
3: Well, thank you so much.
1: That's our pleasure, Em. Enjoy the gig. We'll speak to you soon. So as I say, tomorrow, we've got your chance to see The Streets live on Home Time. It's all about Bloc Party and Interpol together at last.
0: It's 10 weeks of tickets.

0: It is Thursday morning. Thank you ever so much for joining us here on The Breakfast Show, where there is still so much to come your way. If we just look at the next hour, well, we are going to reveal the names of the eight listeners still in the secret sweepstake. It is a big one. Myself, the rest of the team, and so many of you out there are out. As I say, eight remain. As well as that, the details you need to enter Make Me a Winner, talking of big ones, tomorrow someone is guaranteed to win £750,000. And on top of that, well, we have a World Cup special for one of our regular features. We are compiling the list of the UK's unusual trust issues, and we're doing a football special. Naomi says, Dave, I don't trust people who wear England t-shirts, the ones that just say England across the chest.
1: Where do you get those from? Supermarket?
0: Naomi says supermarket.
1: Yes.
0: You're absolutely right, Andrea. Yeah, so the kind you find in a supermarket. Sorry, not sorry, says Naomi. I don't trust them. Simon from Leicester, I don't trust people who support a second team.
2: Oh, yes. It's a big no-no, isn't it?
0: You know he's got a second team, don't you?
3: Play with the joy that is in you.
2: Yeah.
3: That we've seen
0: Hiddleston.
3: In you.
2: Hiddleston's got a second team.
0: Of course
3: we love
0: he has.
3: You.
0: So keep them coming. 8-12-15. That is the number. We'll have more of those next.
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0: 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Welcome to the Dave Berry Breakfast Show, where right now it's Andrea Fox and Rich Williams with all your latest news and sport.

0: Donald Trump has warned Iran things could get much worse after American forces carried out a second night of strikes. The US says around 90 targets have been hit along the southern coast. Tehran's attacked military bases that are American across the Gulf in retaliation. The Department of Transport admits the latest figures on drug driving are deeply concerning. A 28% increase in convictions was recorded last year, meaning drug driving surpassing drink driving for the first time. Jack Cousins from the AA thinks the number is just the tip of the iceberg.
1: People perhaps feel that they can get away with it. Whilst these figures clearly show that people are getting caught for drug driving, what's worrying is the number of cases that simply didn't make it because the police weren't there to capture them.
0: If you're a pet owner, you'll know the feeling, the fear of how much it's going to cost you to get your pet better again. Well, now the government's bringing in a new veterinary watchdog as part of a massive shake-up of the sector. It's all about making things clearer for owners and stopping costs from spiralling. Baroness Sue Hayman is Minister for Biosecurity, Borders and Animals.
2: Once people can see how different prices are, they're more likely to choose the vet that they think is more competitive and actually offers them what they need for their pet. So that should actually do a lot, we think, to make sure that the pricing is driven down and actually is more supports what the consumer wants.
0: Money given to Robert Jenrick's campaign to become the Conservative leader 2 years ago is being investigated by police. It's over foreign donations, which aren't allowed. The now Reform UK MP says the allegations are entirely false. And it looks like England could follow Scotland in getting a day off for the World Cup, as Sir Keir Starmer's hinted at a bank holiday if England win. The PM says, "I don't want to jinx it, but ask me again if we get to the final." It's believed he's earmarked the 24th of July. England face Norway Saturday night in the quarterfinals.
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4: Okay, can we just take a moment for the story of the summer emerging at Wimbledon? Arthur Ferry, who got a spot in the tournament as a wild card, has made the semis. Only one of the players done that before, Goran Ivanišević, who went on to win it in 2001. Now, Ferry is 23, was ranked 114 coming into the tournament, but beat ninth seed Flavio Cabolli in straight sets. So, how's he going to prepare for a semi-final?
5: I don't know. I've never been in this position before, so... I guess it's going to be the first time, and we'll figure out as we go, but... No, I'm just going to keep going. I've been doing a great job for the past 10 days and just going to do the same thing and see where that takes me.
4: He'll play French Open champion Alexander Zverev next. Sunday's final, if he makes it, is on his birthday. The World Cup quarterfinals get underway tonight. Favourites France face Morocco, the team they knocked out in the semis of the last tournament. It's also being reported Newcastle captain Bruno Guimaraes has told the club he wants to leave and join Arsenal. He has got 2 years left on his contract. And England's cricketers can wrap up a T20 international series win against India in Bristol later. They're leading 2-0 with two to play.
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0: Very hot and sunny for much of the UK today, with highs in the south in the mid-30s.

0: It is Thursday morning. Good morning and welcome to the Dave Berry Breakfast Show, where right now we are doing a World Cup special of the UK's unusual trust issues. And joining us right now is Jack in Essex. Good morning, Jack.
1: Good morning, Dave. Good morning, team.
0: Jack,
1: morning.
0: Welcome Jack. Along to the show. Your message really struck me because it is, of course, National Fashion Day today.
2: Of course,
0: and
2: yeah.
0: What Jack's done here is he's brought together the topicality of a national day, yeah. which we love on Breakfast
2: yes,
0: Radio.
2: We do, yeah.
0: And he's also brought the feature that we're discussing during a World Cup.
2: Lovely.
0: And he's brought it all together. Tell everybody, Jack, what you don't trust in the world of football.
1: So anyone over the age of 16 should not be wearing a football shirt over a jumper.
0: There he said it! And I couldn't agree more!
2: Yes.
0: It's going on the list,
2: it's
0: Jack.
2: A horrible look, isn't
0: what
2: it?
0: What an observation!
2: So unflattering, that look.
0: I'm never going to be able to unsee it. It had not bothered me until Jack messaged that in. It came up on the text machine on the screen. I thought, that is an issue for me now.
3: If it's a cold day, though, but you still want to wear...
2: That's what
3: you
2: it
3: know,
2: is.
3: ...visibly show
0: that's
3: that you're wearing
0: the shirt. That's why they have football scarves, Rich. That's why you wear a scarf.
3: Yeah. Okay, fine.
0: Yeah. Yeah. They've got bubble hats for that, Rich.
2: I can see why they do it. Stop it.
1: I've got no problem in a child doing it, that's fine. But anyone over 16 is just not on.
0: Yeah. It was good that Jack wanted to come back on air and point that out.
2: Yeah,
0: he's not
2: hanging
0: on to football supporting kids, which is fair enough.
2: It's a good caveat.
4: If you're still growing into it, that's fine. That's where we stand. If you're still growing into the T-shirt.
0: Jack, I am grateful for your time and we will definitely put that on the trust issues list. Have a great day ahead, my friend.
1: Thanks, team. See you, guys.
0: Nice one. Cheers, Jack. This just popped in. Andrew in Lincoln. My trust issue at this World Cup is Gianni Infantino.
2: Oh, yeah.
0: Political!

0: Hi, Dave and the team. I don't trust anybody who starts a Mexican wave. It was okay in 1986, but not 40 years on, get a grip.
1: Yeah.
0: I can't put that on the list of unusual trust issues World Cup special, can I?
1: It's fun. It's part of the football fiesta.
0: I agree.
2: But the person who starts it has to stand up in the crowd and do a countdown, and then a few people join in, and then you've got to do it again, more people join in. It's quite a commitment doing that. You know?
3: Rich is the one starting them. I was just about to ask who's starting them. Rich knows all the rules.
2: I'm not starting the Mexican wave.
0: So it's not so much the Mexican wave, as it's more the person who starts the Mexican wave.
1: Thanks for joining up, Rich.
0: Simon in Wolverhampton. People who shout what they believe to be top level Pep Guardiola tactics whilst at the football, like the man who sits by me in the South Bank at Molineux. He just shouts, second ball, second ball! If anything happens, for no reason.
1: Second ball.
0: Second ball!
2: Just a result of a miserable season last season, I think, isn't it? For poor old fans there.
0: I don't trust any amateur footballer who wears personalised boots.
1: Yes.
0: Who do they think they are, says Perry.
1: Playing
0: from
1: on a park, mate. Come on.
0: Exactly, Marches. Who do you think you are?
1: Yes. I only like black, old school black football boots, in fact.
0: Well,
1: I
0: that doesn't really surprise any of us.
1: I really respect Premier League players that just wear plain black football boots. I love
0: but
1: to
0: they
1: see
0: look
1: it.
0: The coolest now because we've gone full circle,
1: gone so
0: right?
1: Far,
0: they look
3: that's
0: great.
3: Fashion for you.
0: When someone you know posts on Facebook about their team playing a mate's rival team and they say, good luck today and for the rest of the season. No! I hope we smash you. Your team gets relegated. I loathe you today, is what you should be posting, says Gaz from Lee.
1: Yes, quite right.
0: Thank you ever so much for sharing your unusual trust issues on the World Cup special right now on The Breakfast Show. It's this. If you won £750,000 on Friday's Make Me a Winner, would you open a joint account? 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
10: Crawling through Dover this morning on the A20, a police incident still partially blocking Snargate Street. And Kis and Essex hang out of Chelmsford now as you're south on the A12 Ingatestone bypass. An accident partially blocking the carriageway at junction 14 for Margaretting. Lengthy delays to the M42, that remains closed northbound following this morning's accident and fuel spillage between the M40 interchange at junction 3A up towards junction 4 for Shirley. And so long delays in Cheshire as you're south on the M6, although the repair works on the Thirlwall Viaduct have been completed.
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0: It is Thursday morning. Coming up here on The Breakfast Show at 9, I will be giving you the gift of not hearing the same song twice. Yes, the no-repeat guarantee is on the way. But right now, we continue our mini-celebration of National Fashion Day with a story I said was coming down the road at us just after 6 a.m. when we came on air. Because, Rich, you did something which is both really sweet and also a bit of a nick at the same time. You saw some new trainers, some new kicks.
1: Yeah.
0: And you sent a picture of them to your teenage son and basically said, son, it means a lot to me what you think.
1: Yeah.
0: What do you think about these? That's what happened, right?
1: Yeah, he's 13. It's nice to get his approval. You know, he's down with the fashion and everything that's all the rage at the moment.
0: You know what? You've been hanging out with Matt Dyson too long already.
2: I'm loving this, Rich. Hemorrhaging cool badges left, right and centre.
1: I feel like I'm on a set of Cocoon.
2: Oh, this is great.
1: Oh, it's making it even worse. It's making it even worse.
0: No.
1: Can I retract that whole sentence? Is that possible?
3: Sorry.
0: Rich, you spot these trainers. You want to describe them just for everyone listening
1: they're,
0: right now?
1: They're kind of Puma leather trainers. Okay. A white base with the Puma sign. You know, they've got the sort of design. The Puma design's in blue.
0: Yeah.
1: And there's a bit of black on there. I think they look great. I think they're really nice. Sent them a picture.
0: Yeah.
1: Said, thoughts? Always nice and important to get my son's approval, ..
0: Yeah.
1: And I'm looking for, it's kind of monosyllabic on WhatsApp with my son anyway. I'm looking for one word reply and a one word reply only. And that word is sick. That's what I'm looking for.
2: That's all you want.
1: I got 4 messages pop up, which is very unusual.
0: Sick, sick, sick, sick.
1: Yeah,
2: he definitely had some strong feelings.
1: They got increasingly more, how can I put this, vociferous in what he put. Yeah. The first one just said, awful.
0: break it to pops gently, will you?
1: Followed swiftly by the words, don't get.
0: Stop.
1: Then, because he was clearly worried about me getting these and wearing them in public with him, he then wrote, I beg.
2: I love Seth. Great.
1: And then finally he went in with, they're horrible NGL, which if you're not down with the kids, it's not going to lie.
0: Not going to lie.
1: So there you go. I won't start on his punctuation, lack of capital letters or full stops, but there you go. Awful, don't get, I beg, they're horrible NGL.
2: Can we call the podcast that?
0: Ding, ding, ding, ding, ding, ding.
2: I beg.
0: There we go. Today's show is called Awful, Don't Get, I Beg. They're horrible, not gonna lie. Well, there we go. We are celebrating National Fashion Day.

0: Great having you on board The Breakfast Show this morning, where right now I would like you to cast your mind back to Scotland's opening game against Haiti. John McGinn putting the Tartan Army 1-0 up on the 28th minute. But most importantly, as the kickoff was at 2 a.m, the nation of Scotland were granted a bank holiday. And now, I think England fans want one. Sure, 10 p.m. on a Saturday is at 2 a.m. on a Sunday. So yeah, we're going to kind of do a smaller version of that with the help of you out there. Because I'm talking to those of you who manage or run a small company. Would you be up for creating a small, unofficial bank holiday for your staff? Can we find the boss out there who's willing to give their staff the day off on Monday if England beat Norway? And there's a little switcheroo here, isn't there always? If Norway beat us, the staff, your team, will work overtime on Monday.
1: Oh. So, as well as being knocked out the World Cup, yeah, that is.
2: Double whammy.
0: It's going to be a tough Monday, or it could be a glorious Monday. Yeah. So we are looking, as I say, for the manager, someone who runs a small company who is willing to do that. If you are, text the word GAME to 81215. That's the word GAME to 81215. And be part of creating a mini unofficial bank holiday for England fans.
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21: Queues in Merseyside this morning around St Helens as the A580 East Lancashire Road remains closed westbound due to an ongoing police incident between Moss Bank Road and the Windle traffic light. And slow down the Vale of Glamorgan as you east on the M4, an accident partially blocking the carriage at Junction 34 for Miskin. Long delays for the M42, that remains closed northbound this morning following an accident and fuel spillage between the M40 at 3A and Junction 4 for Shirley. And long queues in Chichester this morning around the Goodwood campsite ahead of this weekend's Festival of Speed.
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1: It is Thursday morning, and right now on The Breakfast Show, it is time to talk the secret sweepstake. Like us, so many of you out there don't work in the traditional office or site environment, which is why we created a sweepstake that you could be involved in alongside us this World Cup. So 44 of you were selected at random and all given a team alongside the four teams that we kept aside for us. But nobody knows who they have. You do not know who you have until you are out. So Rich went first with Turkey. I was out with Mexico. Andrea was next with the USA after swapping with Matt Dyson's Portugal.
2: Yeah.
1: So we are all out. The most recent listeners to join our list... loves knitting quirky things in North Keswick. Mo, you had Egypt. Oh. Yes, that's right. Someone called Mo had Egypt.
2: Oh, what are the chances?
1: Yeah, and Pablo, you had Colombia, so you're out as well. No, Paul, the taxi driver in Newcastle, had Colombia. So, Paul, unfortunately, you are out. And that leaves us with just eight people still in the secret sweepstake. Yes. And here they are. Colin from the Isle of Wight, you are still in. Now, I think what I'm about to say here, by the way, is a unique sentence.
2: Yeah.
1: Lyndon, the mind reader from Aldershot, you're still in.
2: Wow. I hope Lyndon wins. I want to hear more from this character.
3: Imagine there's a second one in Aldershot. Surely, surely not.
1: The great mind reader wars of Aldershot, you mean? I'm Team Lyndon all the way.
2: Yeah.
1: Chris, the chef from Rochester, you're still in. Keith, the development manager of TFL in London, you're still in. Anthony, the firefighter, you are in. Lisa, the private hire driver from Raynham, you are in. Kate, the midwife from Tunbridge, you're in. And Shelley, the teaching assistant from Sussex, you're still in the secret sweepstake, of course. Tonight, we have France versus Morocco at 9 p.m. to look forward to. So we'll be eliminating one more person tomorrow on The Breakfast Show.

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0: Donald Trump claims Iran wants an agreement to end the latest round of American attacks.
1: They have very little left, and they want to make a deal so badly. They called a little while ago. They want to make a deal so badly. I just don't know if they're worthy of making a deal. I don't know that they're going to honor the deal.
0: The US president speaking on board Air Force One there after more tit-for-tat strikes. Yesterday, Trump said the fragile ceasefire was over. A donation given to Robert Jenrick's campaign to become Conservative leader is being investigated by police. It's alleged part of a £100,000 donation came from a foreign source, breaching UK rules. The now Reform UK MP says the allegations are entirely false. There's a warning about a drug-driving epidemic on the UK's roads. Freedom of information requests found offences rose by 28% last year, surpassing drink driving for the first time. Lindsay Stewart's brother Tim was killed by a drug driver who'd been in a crash 10 days before while under the influence.
2: We were just horrified. Why was this man on the road? Why did he have a valid driving licence? Really, Tim's death was preventable because of the laws at the way they are now. If someone is positive for drugs at the roadside, they have to wait for blood tests to come back.
0: The Department of Transport's called the figures deeply concerning. If you've ever worried about the cost of taking your pet to the vets, big changes are on the way. For the first time in 60 years, an independent watchdog will keep a closer eye on vet businesses after a recent review found some owners are paying thousands for treatment. Here's what Environment Secretary Emma Reynolds hopes the change will do.
3: We introduce more price transparency, drive down prices so that pet owners can benefit from comparing prices, but also, crucially, modernising a system that dates back to 1966.
0: And an extra bank holiday could be on the way if England win the World Cup. The Prime Minister's dropped some hints but says he doesn't want to jinx it. It's rumoured if the 24th of July is penciled in.
4: We've got some story emerging at Wimbledon. Wildcard Arthur Ferry has made the semis after a straight sets win over ninth seed Flavio Cabolli. Now, only Goran Ivanišević in 2001 has made it this far as a wild card. Of course, he went on to win it. Next up, it's French Open champion Alexander Zverev. The World Cup quarterfinals get underway tonight. Favourites France face Morocco, the team they knocked out in the semis of the last tournament. It's being reported Newcastle captain Bruno Guimaraes has told the club he wants to leave and join Arsenal. And England's cricketers can wrap up a T20 International Series win against India in Bristol later. They're leading 2-0 with two to play.
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0: Very hot and sunny for much of the UK today as the heatwave continues for many, highs in the south in the mid-30s.

0: It is Thursday morning. Welcome along to The Breakfast Show, a radio happening Monday through Friday from 6am till 10am. And when we came on air this morning, we were talking about the fact it is National Fashion Day. So it's quite nice at this point in the show to bookend it slightly with more fashion chat.
1: Yes.
0: And Matt Dyson, there's only one person that we could turn our attention to when it comes to all things fashion. Mm-hmm. And that man...
2: I shall be as dirty as yes. I please. I like to be dirty. And I will be dirty.
0: It's a Cliff Richard.
1: He really needs our help when it comes to fashion. No, he doesn't, actually, to be fair. Because this came to my attention. Sophie James on Instagram alerted me to the fact...
0: Morning, Sophie.
1: ...that Cliff, of course, goes to Wimbledon every day throughout the tournament. He's always there. He hasn't sang at all this time because it's been dry all the time, I suppose.
3: Yeah.
1: He doesn't need to when it stays
3: the
1: dry.
3: The rain's really stolen that gig.
0: It's my final chance.
1: It's a blessing. It's a blessing, isn't it? He could have done all the hits from Wuthering Heights. That would have been amazing.
0: He's going to do like a rain dance. Come on, career.
1: But never mind the success of Arthur Ferry. Cliff's outfits are what's wowing fans at the England club, right? So some sports reporter from The Express was roped into doing a roundup of all the different outfits Cliff has been wearing. And he doesn't sound that into it. Here he is.
4: Cliff Richard continues to steal the show at Wimbledon. On Monday, the music legend arrived in an elegant triple black suit, shirt and tie. Tuesday was more adventurous with a blue and white pattern jacket and tie, white shirt and black trousers. Wednesday was a stylish grey blazer and a black bow tie. On Thursday, Cliff went for a purple jacket and matching tie, paired with a white shirt. And Friday was his most stunning of the lot, a snakeskin multicoloured suit paired with a burgundy tie. Which was your favourite of the week?
0: I've never heard someone sound more like they're on work experience somewhere.
5: I feel like he's considering his life choices as he's speaking
1: really
5: through it.
1: He's really not into it at all, is he? But when Cliff was dancing in a snakeskin suit, a snakeskin multicoloured suit...
0: I'm here for it.
1: I never know if this is just what he's wearing or if it's for the calendar. Is it for next year's calendar?
0: I hope it is.
1: But, you know, fair play to him for still turning up in these...
0: Do you know what he is? He's a snappy dresser.
1: He is, yeah.
0: That's what he is.
1: He's a dirty boy, isn't he? He's a dirty boy, and we love him for that.
0: We do. We love you, Sir Cliff.

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1: Oh my God.
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1: Good morning. You are listening to Absolute Radio, where weekends are now even funnier, as we have a new stablemate and friend in the shape of Chris McCausland, and his brand new show started last weekend. He's alongside his best mate, a fellow comedian, John Long, a very nice guy, by the way. It happens every Sunday morning from 8 a.m. Now, in his first show, Chris was talking about the mistake he made when he took his daughters to a Foo Fighters gig and the mishap that meant he nearly missed the England game last week. And you can listen to Chris and John every Sunday from 8, as I say, or you can listen back to his first show right now on demand on Rayo. And of course, everybody is now aware, particularly if you live in the Liverpool area, that Chris McCausland is our stablemate.
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It is Thursday morning, and you are just in time to hear me celebrate the fact that I trust your judgment when it comes to music, which is why I am proud to host the only breakfast show in the world that is one set of talky bits, but you get to choose the music that you hear. And right now, I'm going to show off about classic rock, Absolute Radio Noughties, and the main station. And coming up before 10... there will be the gift that is Fleetwood Mac. They are coming your way. Whereas Absolute Radio Noughties... before 10, there'll be a song for the lovers. Yes, Dickie Ashcroft is coming up. Whereas the main station, one of my favourite songs by one of the great bands of all time. Maria and Blondie coming up. So whatever you fancy, as I say, I trust your judgment to get involved on Rayo, on your digital radio, or of course your smart speaker.

It is the 9th of July. Welcome along to The Breakfast Show. The reason I highlight it being the 9th of July is we are creeping closer and closer to a big day for so many, because this coming Saturday, yes, in 2 days' time, at 10 p.m, England will take on Norway in the quarterfinals of the World Cup. And one thing that we decided to do here on The Breakfast Show was a shout-out to the managers out there. The managers, those who run the small companies of the UK. Would you be up for creating an unofficial bank holiday for your hardworking staff? Can we find a boss who is basically willing to give their staff the day off on Monday if England beat Norway? But staff, hear me, are you willing to work overtime on Monday if Norway beat England? If this sounds like the kind of shenanigans you'd like in your life right now, well, text the word GAME to 81215. That's GAME to 81215. And help us create the unofficial bank holiday that England fans deserve. The day.

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0: And that's your lot when it comes to Thursday, the 9th of July, and this breakfast show. And what a breakfast show it has been. Thank you, as always, for joining us and being part of it. You can listen back right now on demand. It's all going down in our app. Its name is Rayo. There was only one, albeit lengthy, name for the show today. Comes courtesy of Rich Williams' teenage son. The show is called Awful, Don't Get, I Beg, They're Horrible, NGL. Not gonna lie.
1: Poetry. Yeah.
0: What a thing to say about your dad's new trainers on National Fashion Day.
1: Did you get them, by the way?
2: I've got them, but I don't want to wear them.
1: They're just in the box.
2: I've got a crisis of confidence now.
0: You can't wear them. NGL, Rich. NGL. You can't wear them. Awful. All right, up next, no repeat guarantee. That continues, meaning you won't hear the same song twice. And now we are but one day away from giving one listener £750,000 on Make Me a Winner. So a reminder of how you slip inside the draw is also on the way. As for us, we'll be back with you tomorrow morning from 6. Until then, stay safe, stay entertained. Arrivederci, NGL.

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0: The top stories this hour. Donald Trump's warned attacks on Iran could get much worse as American forces carried out a second night of airstrikes. Yesterday, the US president declared the ceasefire between the two countries was over. Iran's responded with strikes on American military bases in the Gulf. The government's to bring in a new veterinary watchdog as part of plans to shake up the industry. Vet bills have risen by twice the rate of inflation, leaving some people paying tens of thousands of pounds. Britain's Arthur Ferries told the Queen he's dreaming of a Wimbledon final on his birthday this Sunday after reaching the semi-finals. He's only the second wildcard to have ever gotten this far in the tournament. Of course, everyone we've spoken to at the All England Club are big fans.
1: Amazing.
2: Yeah, he's brilliant. He's a good ambassador, isn't he,
3: for tennis? He can take over Murray.
4: I think he's cool, calm and collected.
0: And if England win the World Cup, there could be an extra bank holiday, with Friday the 24th of July earmarked by the Prime Minister. First, though, England need to win three matches. They take on Norway in the quarterfinals on Saturday. The quarters start with France-Morocco tonight.
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0: Very hot and sunny for much of the UK today as the heatwave continues. Highs of 34 degrees for the south. That's the latest. I'm Andrea Fox.

on the Free Rail app. How about then a bit of repeat 3-10s? I've made it out like that's some sort of profound thing. That's exactly what we do on this station. You've got no other choice. So that's what we're going to do. It's Ben Coley. Good morning. Ed Sheeran and Code Line coming up after Foo Fighters. The Sky is a Neighbourhood. We'll start nice and loud.

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1: A mega hit from Ed Sheeran, Shape of You, playing on Absolute Radio Dance, where real music matters. I'm Ben Coley. All right, hope you're having a decent Thursday, however you're spending it. Right now, you and I are getting stuck into repeat-free real music from our beloved decade. It's called the No Repeat Guarantee, so between 9 and 5, Monday to Friday, every single week, we don't repeat any songs whatsoever, so that you're not getting bored out of your tree at work. So it's a win-win for you. And let's get on this. This is Codaline and the High Hopes. They've got their final farewell tour towards the end of this year. Tickets for which you can grab over on the Absolute Radio ticket store.

0: George Ezra, Hold My Girl on Absolute Radio Tens, where real music matters. Real music still matters over here. It's just real music from the Tens, isn't it? Nothing but the best between the years 2010 to 2019. That's what we deal in over this way. And I'm Ben Goley, coming up a couple of huge powerhouse vocalists. The first being Florence and the Machine, obviously. Straight after that, some Tom Walker.
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0: And yet again, you've got another massive chance of winning yourself some pretty exceptional gig tickets on the Dave Berry Breakfast Show tomorrow. You could be off to see the mighty Mike Skinner, be getting a bit of the streets in your life. 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On Home Time with Bush and Richie, there's more Interpol and Block Party tickets up for grabs. And if all of that wasn't enough, if that doesn't float your boat, hey, you're over on the Absolute Radio website, you could be off

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0: Imagine Dragons, Believer, on Absolute Radio Dens. You know the lead singer sang that song in the studio while sat down. He was sat and he hit all of those notes. Like, isn't that unbelievable? It's blown my mind. Evidently, it doesn't take much to blow my mind these days, but it has blown my mind all the same. It's Ben Coley, anyway, and we're Absolute Radio Dens, coming up the neighbourhoods, and I've got a great tune, a huge club anthem of sorts from Coldplay. Ahead of that, let's chat money. This weekend, you could be throwing the ultimate football party, because you could be £750,000 richer. 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

Coldplay into the weekend. Recently, Coldplay have put a load of their early sort of unearthed recordings up for auction, which includes, get this right, an unheard James Bond song written by Chris Martin. The fact that there's a James Bond song written by Chris Martin and it's out there, it's been unheard. The fact that it wasn't selected, the fact that it's never made it onto a James Bond movie is criminal. I would spend everything I've got at this auction to get my hands on that unreleased James Bond song. In reality, I'll be honest, looking at finances at the minute, I wouldn't be bidding for long, but I would certainly put a bid in. It would just be a low bid.

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0: top stories this hour. Donald Trump's claimed Iran is desperate to do a deal to end the latest escalation. The US and Iran have continued their tit-for-tat strikes for a second night last night. Last month, the sides agreed to a ceasefire, which the US president says is over. Legendary singer Bonnie Tyler has died at the age of 75. The Welsh star was best known for hits including Holding Out for a Hero and Total Eclipse of the Heart. Her family say they're heartbroken by her unexpected death in hospital in Portugal last night. The Wimbledon fairy tale continues for Brit Arthur Ferry, who's become only the second wildcard ever to reach the semi-finals at the All England Club. These fans reckon he could go all the way.
1: Let's just put him on a plinth above the English football team. He is the man, isn't he? He's going to win Wimbledon.
2: He's just a grounded young man, and he's going to go a long way.
3: He reminded me of Murray, the way he was returning those serves as well. He was absolutely brilliant. Massive credit to him. Can't wait to see him again on Friday.
0: And the World Cup quarterfinals get underway tonight when favourites France face Morocco. If England make it to the final, the PM's hinted at a bank holiday. Friday, the 24th of July, has been pencilled.
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0: Very hot and sunny for much of the UK today as the heatwave continues. Highs of 34 degrees for the south. That's the latest. I'm Andrea Fox.

Morning, good morning, it's Ben Coley. There's more tens to be done, more top tier tens incoming. So we'll crack on. David Guetta and Sia on the way, and a bit of James Bay, and Brandon Flowers' debut solo tune after Passenger Let Her Go.

David Guetta and Sia. Can't forget Sia. Titanium on Absolute Radio Dens, where real music matters. And I'm Ben Goley. I hope you're having a great day, however you're spending it. Hey, you and I, right now, we're the envy of a lot of other radio stations because we're doing the No Repeat Guarantee. I often think of radio stations, if they wanted to, if they really went for it, they could not repeat any songs. But they don't. Don't know why. But we don't want you getting bored at work. We don't want you out of your mind with boredom. So what happens is, between 9 and 5, every working weekday, we don't repeat any songs whatsoever on this very radio station. We're getting you through the working day with one repeat-free tune after the next. And we'll keep on doing just that. James Bay now. If you ever want to fall in love on Absolute Radio 10s.

0: Louis Capaldi and Grace. Before that, you had Brandon Flowers and Crossfire. Brandon Flowers has just released a brand new song, which we're playing quite a bit over on Absolute Radio on our main station at the minute. And to go with that, he's just announced an October tour, including a date at the prestigious Royal Albert Hall. Tickets for which you can grab over on the Absolute Radio ticket store. I'm Ben, and I got Lana Del Rey coming up, and a very cheery, jovial one from Noah and the Whale.
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Noah and the Whale, L-I-F-E-G-O-E-S-O-N. It's so tough to say every time. I'm never going to hit it clean. I don't know how he sings that over and over again. Life goes on. Let's just call it that. It's Absolute Radio Dance, where real music matters. And I'm Ben Coley. And you've got Ricky Wilson, the Kaiser Chiefs frontman, the legend that is. He's just joined the Absolute Radio family, at least for this month. We've got him on loan from Kaiser Chiefs. He joins Absolute Radio every Sunday night at 10 o'clock throughout July. And on the Ricky Wilson Show, it's Ricky sharing a load of fascinating stories from his past two decades in the industry. Not only that, he plays you some top tunes. He picks all the music. His first show, he opened with Beatles Come Together. Then he played Stones, Start Me Up. And then I think it was like Psycho Killer by Talking Heads. Listen, that's how you set your stall out, you know. It doesn't really get much better than that. So be sure to catch him again this Sunday and catch it with the first show on the Radio app.

0: Avicii, who managed to get the club anthem down to a T during the 2010s decade. Wake Me Up on Absolute Radio 10s. And incoming, I've got Hein and Catfish in a Bottle, man. 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
1: 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A polite warning of impending danger. 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
1: That matters too.

Such a good single, Hein, The Wire, taken from their debut album called Days Are Gone. Such a good album as well, it plays on Absolute Radio 10s, where real music matters. Have you ever wondered, what is it that makes a great Terrace anthem? And yes, there's certain things like, well, it's got to be footy related, hasn't it? It's got to have football lyrics. It's got to be upbeat, but like, there's a science to it, isn't there? There's got to be, because certain songs are adopted by football fans and are chanted and screamed and sang in footy stadiums year after year the world over. Like, why is that the case? What's the secret recipe? Well, you've got a documentary on the Rao app. 4D answers the question, what makes the perfect Terrace anthem? There's a lot to it. There's a lot that goes into writing a solid Terrace anthem. And of course, he plays you some of the best ones and digs a bit deeper into them. So be sure to check it out and listen to it on demand on the Rao app. His example won't go quietly.

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0: The top stories this hour. The US says it's hit 90 targets in Iran, including bridges and port cities. Tehran's fired missiles at US military bases across the Gulf in response. Donald Trump has claimed Iran wants a deal, but says he's not sure if they're worthy. 80s pop legend Bonnie Tyler's died at the age of 75. She'd been in hospital in Portugal since having emergency intestinal surgery in May. Our reporter Liam Arrowsmith has more.
1: Bonnie Tyler was known to millions as the husky voice singer behind huge hits like Total Eclipse of the Heart and Holding Out for a Hero. She grew up in a council flat in Neath in South Wales and was discovered in a club in Swansea, her distinctive style leading to a career that spanned 50 years. In that time, she received 3 Grammy nominations, represented the UK at Eurovision, and even picked up an MBE. Her family say she'll be deeply missed.
0: Andy Burnham's joked it's all starting to feel very real now after he nominated himself to become the next leader of the Labour Party. He still seems to be the only MP in the race to replace Sir Keir Starmer. And Starmer, still PM for now, has hinted there could be an extra bank holiday if England win the World Cup.
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0: Very hot and sunny for much of the UK today as the heatwave continues. Highs of 34 degrees for the south. That's the latest. I'm Andrea Fox.

What's going on? I'm Ben Coley. I've got more of the very best from our beloved decades, including one from Kasabian coming up, and the band that completely changed the face of rock music in the noughties and 2010s, after Bastille, and this is Of The Night, playing on the No Repeat Guarantee this Thursday afternoon.

Alex Clare, Too Close, on the No Repeat Guarantee, and I'm Ben Goley. Something very exciting has happened in my life as of late. You're going to find this underwhelming, I know it. You're going to be like, really, is that it? But it's exciting. 2 days ago, I learnt a new card game. I know what you're thinking. You're thinking, right, really, is that it? Isn't it great when you can expand your playing card game repertoire? Like, for years I've only known, like, a few games like Snap or Gin Rummy. But my mum and dad taught me a new game called Rummy Cub, and I'm addicted. Other people do video games, I do card games.

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As far as debut pop singles go, they don't get much bigger than Royals, do they? They don't get much bigger. It changed the game for Lorde. It's Absolute Radio Dens, where real music matters, so we play songs just like that. And I'm Ben. I'm not repeating any of this real music. Up until five, it's called the No Repeat Guarantee. No repeat songs, we guarantee it. I mean, the clue's in the name, I suppose, isn't it? Coming up, I've got one from Drake, Wizkid and Kyla. And just ahead of that, an underrated one, I would say, from Kings of Leon.

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Not only Chris McCausland, he's joined by another very, very funny individual, that being John Long. So you got Chris and John with you every Sunday. If you didn't already catch their first show, it is a blinder, it is a must. It will go down as one of the all-time great first Absolute Radio shows. You got to catch up with it. 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But if you want a crafty lion on the Sunday, which I wouldn't begrudge you, you can listen from 9 o'clock right here on Absolute Radio Dens.

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0: Ed Sheeran's first song, and I would argue still to this day is best. That's not me saying that he hasn't improved as a songwriter, because he definitely has over the years. Of course he has, but I don't know, I feel like 18 is just a real special one. Proper slice of acoustic nostalgia on Absolute Radio Dance this Thursday afternoon. I'm Ben Gowley, coming up Sam Fender and The Weeknd. 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

The Weeknd, The Hills. Before that, The Artist, who, well, everyone loves, including none other than Mick Jagger. Because in an interview that I saw the other day, Mick Jagger was there like, yeah, I listen to Sam Fender. Absolutely love him. He's even suggested he could support Rolling Stones in the future. Which, yeah, no pressure, Sam Fender. I'll leave it there. Anyway, I'm Ben Gowley. Ace to be with you this afternoon. Thanks for joining me on Absolute Radio 10's Olivia Jones continues the No Repeat Guarantee. She's up next. And I'll leave you with Biffy and Biblical.

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0: The top stories: the sour 80s pop legend Bonnie Tyler's died at the age of 75. Our reporter Liam Arrowsmith has more.
1: Bonnie Tyler was known to millions as the husky voice singer behind huge hits like Total Eclipse of the Heart and Holding Out for a Hero. She grew up in a council flat in Neath in South Wales and was discovered in a club in Swansea, her distinctive style leading to a career that spanned 50 years. In that time, she received 3 Grammy nominations, represented the UK at Eurovision, and even picked up an MBE. Her family say she'll be deeply missed.
0: A minister leading a review into disability benefits says the whole system needs to be overhauled. So Stephen Timms' interim report suggests claimants find the assessment process for personal independence payments dehumanising. Andy Burnham's officially nominated himself to become leader of the Labour Party. He's posted a video on social media saying it's strange to enter himself into the race for number 10. And at the World Cup, the quarterfinals start tonight. France play Morocco in Boston at 9 p.m. UK time.
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0: Some patchy rain in Scotland, but elsewhere a hot day with lots of sunshine around too. That's the latest. I'm Alex Richardson.

0: Got a tune that makes you feel like you've crawled into an isolation tank on the way in just a moment. What's it called? Like a sensory deprivation. The XX on after this.
1: It's

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1: Do they do their gigs lying down? I've never seen the XX live, but I imagine they do. It's Absolute Radio 10s. More chances to win this afternoon on Home Time with Bush and Richie, by the way. 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More tickets for

0: Rudimental, John Newman and Feel the Love on Absolute Radio 10. The No Repeat Guarantee continues until 5 o'clock this afternoon. You're not going to hear the same song twice on a working weekday. Thank goodness for that. Ian Brown on the way shortly.
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Sounds which matter. Footsteps upstairs. Arguing upstairs. Hang on. Don't you live in a bungalow? Oh, and real music. That matters too.

see Liam Gallagher the other day said that he would perform Wonderwall at the World Cup final if England make it all the way. That'd be great, wouldn't it? Be quite the antidote to the halftime show. Justin Bieber's just been added to the lineup this year. Madonna, Shakira and BTS. They don't scream football fans, do they? This man does. It's Ian Brown, Stellified, Absolute Radio 10.

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0: Fighters on the way very shortly on Absolute Radio 10s. But first, just the small matter of a massive amount of money. £750,000 is landing in somebody's bank account tomorrow afternoon. 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The clock is ticking. 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

the 1975 and the sound. It's Absolute Radio 10. Hope you're doing all right this afternoon in the heat. My name's Olivia Jones. I did get bitten. As I mentioned the other day, created a sort of third nipple on my leg that I was running around with, incredibly itchy. And as a result now, can't go anywhere without bug spray, especially in this heat, in the warmer weather. So definitely a deep aroma for whoever uses this room after me. Lucky them. This is Manic Street Preachers now, and Just the End of Love. It's Absolute Radio 10s.

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0: top stories this hour. Pop legend Bonnie Tyler's died at the age of 75. Our Wales reporter George Simons has more.
1: With an iconic career spanning decades, the legendary rock singer was first spotted by a talent scout in Swansea back in 1975. The Welsh singer was nominated for 3 Grammys and even represented the UK at Eurovision in 2013. But today, tributes have been pouring in from all over the globe, praising her unique but illustrious career. Sir Keir Starmer described Bonnie as one of Britain's greatest, and the Welsh First Minister, Rhina Bwriaweth, said he was deeply saddened by the news.
0: A man's denied the attempted murder of 10 people on a train in Cambridgeshire. Several people were stabbed on a service to London last year. Anthony Williams has pleaded not guilty and is due to stand trial later this year. Donald Trump's claimed Iran's desperate for a deal to end the latest fighting between the two countries. The US military struck around 90 targets last night. Meanwhile, Iran attacked American military bases. And Dame Sarah Storey, Great Britain's most decorated Paralympian, has retired from international competition to help promote Paralympic sport.
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0: Some patchy rain in Scotland, but elsewhere a hot day with lots of sunshine around too. That's the latest. I'm Alex Richardson.

I've got a nice cooling tune on the way from Gorillaz in just a moment. First, a tune that makes you feel like you've walked into the wrong pub. This is Rag & Bone Man, It's Human.

Okay, fire and ready to start on Absolute Radio 10s. This morning, the Dave Berry Breakfast Show, talking about that incredibly inspiring Brit that's through to the semi-final at Wimbledon. Ferry, Arthur Ferry is his name. A definite wild card. He has risen through the ranks. He's going to finish the tournament no matter what now as Britain's number one, which is so exciting for him. I do think as well, bearing in mind we had Henman Hill, we had Murray Mount. What can we call that bit that people sit on at Wimbledon to support British talent? Do we call it Ferry Fell? It's not great, is it? Doesn't roll off the tongue. Ferry Fort, I think we should call it, whilst people eat their strawberries and drink their pims. Is this Gorillaz now on Melancholy Hill? Might be, if he doesn't win the semi-final.

0: 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I've got a tune on the way from Royal Blood that makes me want to wear a leather jacket despite the temperatures we're currently experiencing. Figure It Out on Absolute Radio 10s very shortly.
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Royal Blood and Figure It Out on Absolute Radio 10s. My mate managed to get a brand new laptop out of his wedding planning. How do you work that one out? Basically, we were hanging out with the bride-to-be yesterday and she got a text from him saying, look, I've bought a new laptop. I'm sorry. Nobody is going to be able to do karaoke off of my old one that was making whirring noises because it was overheating. If we want to do karaoke for 2 hours, I needed to buy a brand new laptop. Suspicious. This is Arctic Monkeys.

0: How romantic. That is Eminem and Rihanna. It's The Monster. £750,000 to be won tomorrow afternoon. It could be one text away, bouncing into a weekend with three quarters of a mil. 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

0: the top stories this hour. Pop legend Bonnie Tyler's died at the age of 75. Our Wales reporter George Simons has more.
1: With an iconic career spanning decades, the legendary rock singer was first spotted by a talent scout in Swansea back in 1975. The Welsh singer was nominated for 3 Grammys and even represented the UK at Eurovision in 2013. But today, tributes have been pouring in from all over the globe, praising her unique but illustrious career. Sir Keir Starmer described Bonnie as one of Britain's greatest, and the Welsh First Minister, Rhun ap Iorwerth, said he was deeply saddened by the news.
0: A man's denied the attempted murder of 10 people on a train in Cambridgeshire. Several people were stabbed on a service to London last year. Anthony Williams has pleaded not guilty and is due to stand trial later this year. Donald Trump's claimed Iran's desperate for a deal to end the latest fighting between the two countries. The US military struck around 90 targets last night. Meanwhile, Iran attacked American military bases. And Dame Sarah Storey, Great Britain's most decorated Paralympian, has retired from international competition to help promote Paralympic sport.
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0: Some patchy rain in Scotland, but elsewhere a hot day with lots of sunshine around too. That's the latest. I'm Alex Richardson.

We've got another funny weekend ahead of us on Absolute Radio. Hopefully not in the football, but definitely on air. And we've got John Richardson on a Saturday morning. And from now on, Chris McCausland is waking you up on a Sunday morning. So catch him back again this Sunday after the football. Whatever may happen.

DNCE, it's Cake by the Ocean on the No Repeat Guarantee. It's Absolute Radio 10s. I'm Olivia Jones. I feel like the music might be mocking me today. Bearing in mind, I feel very embarrassed about my brand new running shoes. They are so unbelievably bright. I've got Rizzle Kicks and Pumped Up Kicks on the way. Where we

Olivia Jones with you on Absolute Radio 10s. That is Paola Nutini and Iron Sky. Tell you what, there's nothing like a new pair of shoes to make you feel like a teenager all over again. I am so embarrassed about how white my trainers are at the moment. I bought some new ones. I'm dutifully training for a half marathon in October that my sister has roped me into. And my old ones were knackered. I was worried about getting an injury. So I thought, right, seriously, birthday money, let's use it for new shoes. They are so white. It's like every step is like new shoes, new shoes, new shoes. I can see people recoiling in horror because of how bright they are.

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0: healthy dose of Gallagher Swagger on the way in 10 minutes. But first, do you fancy winning three quarters of a mil? £750,000 to be won tomorrow afternoon. That is three quarters of a mil bouncing into somebody's bank account right before a big football weekend. Sounds good, doesn't it? 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The clock is ticking. Lines close at 5pm tomorrow. Then all you need to do is answer our call. Do that and three quarters of £1 million will be yours, paid straight into your account after the call for your chance to win. Text the word win to 81215. 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

Plan B, and she said it's Absolute Radio 10's Olivia Jones and Home Time with Bush and Richie on the way with more tickets to be won to Block Party and Interpol. And also this afternoon, planning to play Agony Aunt, I believe. Just imagine Richie with his head gently resting on his fist. Just slightly tilted, ready to listen. A sympathetic ear on the way.

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0: The top stories. This hour, extreme heat in the UK said to be causing early harvests, and there are warnings about energy. The electricity grid operator is calling on the sector to boost production ahead of an expected peak in use this evening as people try to stay cool. Climate expert Jess Ralston says there's pressure on both demand and supply.
1: Unfortunately, across the continent, they're also experiencing this heat wave. So in France, during the last heat wave, some of their nuclear was taken offline because it was too hot to cool it.
0: Singer Bonnie Tyler is being remembered as a cherished and proud ambassador of the Welsh village where she grew up. The 75-year-old died last night. Songwriter John David helped record Bonnie's album Between the Earth and the Stars.
2: I knew she had health problems, but she always seemed invincible, and her voice was still as strong as ever in her recent tours.
0: A family has spoken of its unimaginable loss after a mother and her two children were found dead at their home. Tributes have been paid to Zandile Chuma and 15-year-old Natalie and 5-year-old Nala, who were found at a house near Bedford. And the Duke of Sussex has visited children in a hospital in Birmingham as he visits the UK. Celebrating the charity Well Child Specialist Nursing Programme, Prince Harry spoke about the financial difficulties facing the NHS. Manchester United have confirmed the club's new 100,000-seater stadium will not be on the site of Old Trafford. It'll be 350 metres away and take 5 years to build. New Trafford will be the biggest stadium in England and have three masts that will make it visible from 25 miles away. The World Cup quarterfinals get underway tonight when favourites France face Morocco. The tie in Boston's a repeat of the last four clash at the 2022 tournament. The winners will face Spain or Belgium, who play tomorrow for a place in the decider. And Dame Sarah Storey, Great Britain's most decorated Paralympians, retired from international competition to help promote Paralympic sport. Storey won 30 medals across nine games.
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0: Well, dry and mostly clear tonight. Some cloud around in western areas, but a warm night for many of us. That's the latest. I'm Alex Richardson.
5: David Copperfield, the magician, have 501 pairs of Levi 501s.
6: Oh, is that something I might have heard of in the grapevine?
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0: They say Thursday's the new Friday. So if so, welcome to the weekend. It's Home Time with Bush and Ritchie on Absolute Radio.
1: Sure, I've had quite the week with my foot injury. I had the most middle-class injury of all time. We've already talked about this on the show. It happened like last week. I stood on a cinnamon pot that had smashed.
0: And people shouldn't laugh about that because it hospitalised you at the end of last week's show.
1: I had to leave during the final hour of the show and go to Euston A&E, which reminds me of Mos Eisley Spaceport from the Star Wars films. But anyway, I spent 3.5 hours in there, A&E. They looked at me foot or whatever and said it was just infected and gave me... what do you call it?
0: Antibiotics.
1: Antibiotics, that's the stuff. So I've been popping those pills, but haven't felt quite right. I've not been, you know, it's been sore walking around on it. Anyways, I'm in the bath on Monday night of this week, just gone. Having a cold bath because it's so hot at the moment. It's what I do, have a cold bath. Felt something rough at the end of my toe. Mm-hmm. Have a little dig around with my fingers and end up pulling out another bit of glass.
0: No way.
1: That stared. They've had a look at me toe, have not seen anything, and I've managed to pull it out whilst I'm in the bath.
0: Wow.
1: So another bit of glass that's the size of like a 5p piece. I've been walking around with that.
0: For about a fortnight?
1: For about a fortnight with that in me foot. So there's something in this. I don't mean in me foot. There's a text or phone in about this, but I say this with great trepidation.
0: Yeah.
1: Okay? Here's the question. Have you ever had to have a foreign object removed from inside of you? All I'll say is just behave yourselves, because you know where we're going with this. Have you ever had to have something removed from inside of you?
0: Do you remember when I had that seed from a tree that blew into my eye and I had a tree growing in my eye? Very infant stages of a tree.
1: Because you came back from a train spotting weekend.
0: I did, yeah.
1: And it looked like you were crying when the songs were on. I was like, what happened when he was up north?
0: My eye was getting more and more bloodshot as this tree took root. It's like something from a Channel 5 documentary, the man growing a tree from his eye.
1: But you know what? Our 7-year-old Thea always asks, has Richie still got a tree in his eye? But have you got, they took the seed out?
0: Yeah,
1: the thing.
0: I kept it on my bedside table, yeah.
1: What, in like a little?
0: Little medical pot.
1: Oh, wow.
0: Sample pot.
1: What a lovely thing to have on the side of the bed to remind you. There you go. I wish I'd have kept the glass now.
0: There you go.
1: Because this has got a great story attached to it. So look, if you have, and again, with great trepidation, if you've ever had to have a foreign object removed from inside of you, do text the show now. It's 8:12:15.

0: guarantee. Until five, nothing repeated while you listen at work. It's home time with Bush and Richie on Absolute Radio.
1: So after I ended up pulling glass that had been stuck in my big toe for over a week, and they didn't spot it when we went to A&E, we're asking you, have you had to have a foreign object removed from inside of you?
0: Now, as an aside, John says they can't see glass on an X-ray.
1: Really?
0: He says, I had glass come out of my nose after an accident in a lab back in 1989. But that would make sense as to why they couldn't find that shard of glass in your foot at A&E.
1: I should have kept it because you've still got the little seed that was stuck in your eye.
0: I have, yeah.
1: That fella hasn't got spider powers or anything, has he at all? It's got that kind of vibe. His boss isn't a very angry newspaper owner.
0: John is Spider-Man.
1: That's what it is. Someone here says they had a sewing needle removed from between their toes.
0: Oh, I remember treading on a sewing needle myself, going so faint when I suddenly realised what it was. It's disgusting.
1: They're terrifying things, aren't they?
0: They are, yeah.
1: Big old terrifying
0: things. Why would you sew?
1: 8, 12, 15. Why would you sew?
0: This weekend, you could be throwing the best football party if you score £750,000. Enter Make Me a Winner today. 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
18: Work continues in Stirling on the M80 at Conjuflow in operation between Junction 9 for the M9 at Bannockburn and 6A for the Castle Carey Junction. And in Cumbria, work continues on the M6. You'll find the exit and entry slip roads closed, Junction 41 for Castellan. Of course, I'd like to get busy in Northamptonshire as you'd north on the M1. A lane still closed as work continues just after Watford Gap Services. And works start in Devon and Ilfracombe on the High Street. The A361, that's now closed northbound from Marlborough Road towards Barnes Passage.
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0: active. It is Home Time with Bush and Richie. 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
1: What's the strangest thing you've had inside of you? That's one of the titles of this phone-in that we discounted earlier on before we got going on the show. We've changed it to this. Have you had to have a foreign object removed from inside of you? We're talking about this because I still had glass in my foot, even though having stood on a cinnamon pot in the house a week and a half ago, I went to A&E, I thought they checked and they said there was nothing else in there. I pulled glass out of my toe when I was in the bath on Monday evening.
0: I can't believe how long this cinnamon jar soap opera is carrying on.
1: And it was a hell of a middle class injury. So if you've had something weird going on, get in touch. Brian says, whilst on a lad's holiday in Ionapa, I stood on a sea urchin. So the lads jumped into action as I was in pain. They found a pair of pliers and tried to extract the spines. And they thought they had them all. But a few weeks later, my wife, seeing me in pain, had a poke around. The next thing we knew, the remaining spines launched out of my foot like Exocet missiles. What is, I don't even know what a sea urchin looks like.
0: How do you go on a lad's holiday with a pair of pliers as well? Just as a supplementary question.
1: What were you lot doing in the evenings?
0: Nameless says, my daughter got a corner of a Dorito stuck in her foot. Didn't realise that was possible.
1: Oh, that is painful. That does look painful. And also the cheese powder would go into your system.
0: Exactly. Vicky, what was it for you?
2: So, when I was a child, I had grommets in my ears. We went back to the hospital and my mum assured the consultant that the grommet had fallen out. Consultant said, no, there's definitely something still in their ear. They went back into my ear to then obviously remove what they thought was a grommet, and it wasn't.

0: from it, it was a flying ant that was encased in wax.
1: Oh, it's like a weird version of Jurassic Park.
0: It's like just gross, and I know flying ant day, I cannot do without earplugs or headphones on, it just, no.
2: That's kind of soon as well, isn't it, flying ant day?
1: It's due any day now, isn't it?
0: Any day now, so I'm not leaving the house.
1: Wow, that is incredible. Wow, so did you feel like something moving in your ear or what?
0: No, not at all. I don't remember anything moving in my ear, but no. I was only little, but it was a flying ant, and they would not let me take it home and keep it. My mum said I asked.

0: Don't think about it, just finish this sentence. Sweating like a... Text us now, 8-12-15. It's home time on a Thursday.
1: Now, we're very straight up about it. We are looking towards the weekend already. Chris McCausland joined us last weekend, made his debut, his brand new show, Sunday Mornings, joined by his best mate, comedian John Long. You can catch up in Rayo right now. And if you want to send Chris a message, say hello, share a story, whatever you want, email him, chris@absoluteradio.co.uk.
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14: Traffic is busy on the M1 southbound with an obstruction near Leicester. Junction 21 is just before that turning, it's queuing. It's busy on the M25 clockwise with two lanes closed for recovery of a big collision. Junction 16 to 17, the queue's back to junction 10. The M4 westbound's restricted where there was a broken down lorry. In fact, it's just been open, but junction 19 to 20 still queuing. And eastbound, two lanes are closed by a lorry collision. Junction 25 to 24, not sure of other vehicles involved. It's busy on the M6 northbound, junction 31 with an incident there.
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0: He predicted a riot, and now he's predicting your Sunday night soundtrack. Ricky Wilson. He's in the Kaiser Chiefs, in case you didn't already know.
1: Ricky Wilson here. Join me on Sunday nights from 10 for some great tunes and some average chat. Now, where's that button that makes my chair do that spinny thing?

0: Thank you for your replies about the prompt, Sweating Like Art. We can't read a single one on the show. We appreciate that. It's home time on a Thursday evening. We're talking about, have you ever had to have a foreign object removed from inside of you after I had glass pulled out of my toe?
1: Julie is hanging on to add to the list. What was it, Julie?
2: A tic-tac from my nose.
0: You had a tic-tac removed from you. Do you remember what type of tic-tac, what flavour?
2: It was probably a mint one. It was a white one.
0: Okay.
3: It was white when it went in.
0: And then how on earth do they remove a tic-tac from your nose? What did the hospital do?
2: It wasn't the hospital. It was my grandmother. She used a knitting needle to get it out.
3: My word. I can't believe we're having to issue two warnings in this particular segment. One, don't sniff tic-tacs. And two, don't stick knitting needles up noses. How strange.
2: Exactly. I was only three, and I think I'd been watching me grandfather use a Vicks inhaler.
0: Right.
3: I'll give it a go with a tic-tac.
0: I'll have a go.
2: Exactly.
0: And what's your nana's name? She sounds like an amazing person who can deal with stressful situations.
2: Kitty, she's no longer here with me now.
0: But that's a brilliant classic nana name, that one, isn't it? So lovely, lovely to speak to you, and God bless Kitty.
2: Indeed. Thank you.

0: 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Another one underway tomorrow on the Dave Berry Breakfast Show. Nothing repeated while you listen at work.
1: That's it for today's No Repeat Guarantee. It'll be back tomorrow morning at 9 a.m. But there's plenty of great songs still coming up around all of our stations over the next half an hour.
0: If you are listening to Absolute 80s, you've got some classics from the likes of Bananarama, Altered Images, and this from The Smiths. I jumped up country boy.
1: Later this month, Luke Combs will be playing some huge shows in London, and he's on the way on Absolute Radio Country. So I remember when we were driving in your car,
0: speed so fast, it felt like I was drunk. And on Absolute Radio, a friend of the show, Stranger Things star Joe Keery, with his band Joe.
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1: My wife had a day off work and we just thought, well, it'd be rude not to make the most of it.
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0: That's Matt and Kate, who are at an outdoor swimming pool. We hear the heat could be causing early harvests and potential hose pipe bans too. Meanwhile, more amber heat health alerts have been issued for parts of England. England's National Medical Director, Frankie Sword, is urging people to take precautions.
3: Slap on a hat, wear long loose clothes, keep well hydrated. Those are all things that can just reduce your chance of running into trouble.
0: Elsewhere, the number of patients being treated in hospital corridors in England grew last month as heatwaves placed a strain on services. More than 2,400 patients on average received corridor care in A&E on each day in June. The leader of the Restore Britain party sparked fury after wrongly describing the Dunblane massacre as one murder. Rupert Lowe made the comments on a podcast in the US. And tributes have been paid to Bonnie Tyler, who's died at the age of 75. Speaking to us ahead of her European tour, she said she still remembered what it was like to break into the mainstream.
4: My bass player, who was in the local band that I was working with at the time, he said, "Bon, I think you've arrived," you know, because I was on top of the pops.
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0: Carolina Macava's reached her first ever Grand Slam final at Wimbledon. She beat Coco Gauff 12-10 in a deciding set tiebreak. She's described it as a roller coaster.
6: In 10 seconds, you have a match point, then your match point down. I don't know. I don't even know what I'm saying. I'm really kind of shaking and trying to sink it in, but the atmosphere here, indescribable.
0: The World Cup quarterfinals get underway tonight when France face Morocco. The ties are a repeat of the last four clash, the 2022 tournament. And Dame Sarah Storey, Great Britain's most decorated Paralympian, says she'll use retirement to help promote Paralympic sport.
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0: Well, dry and mostly clear tonight. Some cloud around in western areas, but a warm night for many of us. That's the latest. I'm Alex Richardson.
8: Andy Bush. Craig says our ferret got in the shower with me last night. She didn't much care for it, like.
9: Richie Fur.
10: Do people polish boots with pledge?
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0: Butcher Mickey here with Home Time on a Thursday. Keep listening to win your way to go and see Block Party and Interpol. Thanks to 10 Weeks of Tickets, as we're playing another game of... what's it called?
1: Banquet.
0: Oh, yeah, Banquet. We're going to be playing Banquet very, very soon. There you go. So good, I forgot the name of the competition.
1: Speaking of another game, we are 48 hours away now from the World Cup quarterfinal between Norway and England. And one of the things that here on Home Time that we have... been stunned and also flattered about is the amount of people that are coming up to us saying, hey, what's your prediction for Norway versus England? What's your prediction for Norway versus England?
0: Oh, yeah.
1: Because, of course, at the beginning of the tournament, we used the PlayStation to predict the group game matches for both England and Scotland with, I think it's universally agreed, great success.
0: I mean, sadly, Paul the Octopus is no longer with us. But I think if he was with us, I think he'd be out of a job. And he knows that.
1: I think he would be.
0: Yeah, exactly.
1: Now, we have not been predicting the knockout phases because that science is too difficult to predict at such late notice with the PlayStation.
0: And we can't get a room booking here in this building to do it with the PlayStation.
1: Exactly.
0: So that's fine.
1: However... we are aware there is demand for having Home Time science applied to the big game on Saturday night. So, I've had an idea.
0: Oh, right.
1: And this is where you come in.
0: Okay.
1: Is there something in your... we all know that you love a board game.
0: Love
1: you
0: board games.
1: You love a board game. Not that you buy any more these days.
0: I've been very good.
1: You haven't bought one for years, have you?
0: I think I'm 6 weeks. 6 weeks clean. I haven't bought anything on Facebook Marketplace for ages.
1: Is there anything that you could use in your world of board games, all of your 60-side dices and all that kind of thing that you've got, that could help us predict the quarterfinal this Saturday between Norway and England?
0: This is like a dream. This is my dream. I feel like I'm going to hear my alarm going off and Katie's going to wake me up. Andy, it's time to go to work. Oh, damn. Well, I have. I've got a board game called Soccer Blast.
1: All right.
0: Because it's an American game. And it's a football simulation board game. So you get the teams and then it recreates the game.
1: Yeah.
0: And I've just bought... this is obviously, you know... a little while
1: you
0: ago.
1: You said you haven't bought something.
0: But it's a technicality. Okay, it's an expansion.
1: Right, yeah.
0: Downloadable content. I've bought the World Cup teams.
1: Oh, wow.
0: So I've got England, I've got Norway, so I could play the game out, but it's going to take, I don't know, it's going to take like 45 minutes or so to play it so that I could, but it'll have all the scorers and yellow cards, red cards, whatever, you
1: now,
0: know?
1: It's tricky to debate 45 minutes during a show to play a board game.
0: Well, we could clear some space.
1: Would you have a spare 45 minutes this evening to play against yourself and come back with some scientific results on tomorrow's Home Time show?
0: Is the Pope Catholic? Of course I'd do that for you guys. Yeah, I'm well up for that.
1: Soccer Blast, you'll hear exactly how it went down between Norway and England on Home Time tomorrow.

0: The soundtrack to a very toasty Thursday evening. It's Home Time with Bush and Richie.
1: Now, if you listen regularly to this show, you might be able to answer this question. During the last 3 minutes of the song you've just heard, all right, how many of those minutes, of the 3 minutes, or 2 minutes 59, how many of those minutes do you think Bush was taking me and our producer exactly through the rules of the board game that he's going to play tonight?
0: So, no one ever asked me about board games, so when I get a chance, because if I start talking about it in the house, everyone, the girls are just like, oh, shut up. But I did see producer Nick's life spirit leaving.
1: He only asked one question, he talked the whole song.
0: Sorry. You could be bringing home £750,000 tomorrow, get in the draw, and you could be like Christina, our last winner. What a weekend this could be. Celebrations all round. 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
2: Busy on the M60 clockwise, Junction 11, Barton. Just after Barton Bridge, there was a collision. It's left very slow traffic behind. It's also busy on the M53 northbound. Slow, Junction 5 for Eastham away from Chester. The motorway is partially blocked by a collision there. The M4 eastbound is busy near Newport, where there was an incident. It's still queuing. Westbound near Bristol, still queuing, where there was a broken down lorry. Two lanes closed, M25 clockwise, Junction 16 to 17 for recovery work. Big delays in the M1 southbound near Leicester, Junction 21, partially blocked by an obstruction. I'm Nick Arkell.
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0: Thursday evening, home time with Bush and Richie, Absolute Radio. 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
1: So look, it's roasting hot today, isn't it? And all you can do is try and keep yourself cool. That for me means pivoting away from having, like, I normally have like a coffee when I get on the train, but you can't be having like a hot Americano or whatever when it's absolutely frying.
2: No.
1: So I've been having iced lattes.
2: Yeah.
1: But I'm kind of new to the iced latte game. And you can't have them straight up. You've got to have syrup in them because there's something about an iced latte without any of the sweet stuff in it. It makes you pull a face. It's a bit bitter.
2: Really?
1: Yeah, you've got to have some syrup in it. Do you know what I mean?
0: Oh, I don't mind it without the syrup.
1: Really?
0: I mean, I'll have it with the syrup, but I feel like then you're kind of having like a milkshake.
1: Well, I always have to have the syrup in it. I don't know whether...
0: Do you really?
1: Yeah. I thought the roles on this normally would be reversed. What's going on?
0: I know, because I've got such a sweet tooth, but yeah.
1: Well, here's the question I've got, right, though. So, I was at the train station this morning on my way in, and I ordered an iced latte with vanilla. Okay, have some vanilla in it. And she asked me, it's a question never been asked in this situation before, she said, how many pumps do you want? Because they pumped the thing. And I was like, oh my God, I'm so sorry, I don't really know.
0: Well, as someone who doesn't mind having it without the syrup,
1: right.
0: I would say one pump.
1: Really?
0: Because I really do think if you're a two-pump person, you're straying into milkshake.
1: I originally suggested that I had one pump, and she said, are you sure? I think most people have at least two or three pumps. I don't want to do myself out of a pump.
2: I've heard that rumour.
1: Thank you.

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2: 10 weeks of tickets up and running every single weekday on the Dave Berry Breakfast Show. And right here on Home Time, you can win tickets to the very best in live music. That's why we're giving you the chance to win your way to see Bloc Party and Interpol at Glasgow's OVO Hydro on the 2nd of December in honour of the Bloc Party song Banquet. All you need to do is play a little game that we're calling Banquet.
0: Yes, we've been enjoying all sorts of banquets here in the studio, and there's another one lined up tonight. We're going to list off all the items that we're going to consume twice. Now, the second time round, one item will be missing. We want you to tell us which one item is missing.
2: Now, this particular banquet's got a bit of a sweet tooth,
0: yeah,
2: right?
0: Yeah, it is, yes.
2: Let's have a listen. Here we go. Let's give it one more go. It's not coming out of the...
0: Ever so.
2: What's the next point? I don't know what that means. Do you say it out loud? It's fine. You can say it out loud. What? He's going to play it off there.
0: Yeah, he is, yeah.
2: Okay, here we go.
0: Let's have a listen to the banquet.
2: Here we go. After 8 minutes.
0: Banoffee pie.
2: Arctic roll.
0: Apple crumble.
2: Lemon meringue pie.
0: Tiramisu.
2: Creme brulee.
0: Puff pastry tart.
2: Eat and mess.
0: Trifle.
2: There you go. What a list that was.
0: Yeah, got there so in the end. Hungry. So there's the list that we're going to have.
2: Sometimes the cloche gets stuck on the top.
0: Yeah, and obviously
2: that's what delay was.
0: So let's have a second listen, but this time round, there's going to be an item missing.
2: After 8 minutes, Arctic roll.
0: Apple crumble.
2: Lemon meringue pie.
0: Tiramisu.
2: Creme brulee.
0: Puff pastry tart.
2: Eat and mess.
0: Trifle. So, delicious, but what was the missing item? If you want to play Banquet, win your way to see Bloc Party and Interpol in Glasgow, call now 0330 123 1215. 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Time now, 5:37. In 5 minutes, the lines will close. That will be 5:42. And all of your T's and C's are online.
2: Good luck.
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24: travel. M25 busy with a lane closure clockwise, junction 16 to 17, recovery of a multiple vehicle collision, and it's queuing from junction 10 onwards, approaching that restriction. Also busy clockwise on the M60, junction 11, where there was a collision earlier on, very slow just after Barton Bridge, and the M53 northbound's partially blocked by a collision near junction 5, heading towards the tunnels for Liverpool. M1 southbound's partially blocked by an obstruction near junction 21 for Leicester. M4 westbound's busy where there was a broken down lorry near Bristol. I'm Nick Arca.
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1: This episode, I'll be talking about why seeing Jarvis Cocker on Top of the Pops was such a big deal for me and telling you why I begrudgingly admire the Arctic Monkeys. 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
2: That's right, thanks to 10 weeks of tickets, your chance to see Bloc Party and Interpol at Glasgow's OVO Hydro on the 2nd of December. Really, I should be getting these tickets and not a listener. Because I went, do you remember when I went to go and see Interpol?
0: I do, yeah.
2: And they cancelled.
0: Yeah.
2: Literally, I was on the steps of the roundhouse.
0: Yes.
2: It's never been resolved.
0: Well, I tell you what, have a listen to see if you work out what's missing from the banquet.
2: That's good, well, good point. I'll get involved. We've been playing a little game called Banquet, and this is our music for it.
0: Yes, we've listed off all of the items that we're having for a banquet tonight. But one of the items was missing. We wanted you to tell us what item was missing. And on the line, hoping to do that, is Lindsay in Edinburgh.
3: Hello, how are you doing?
2: Good to have you on the show, Lindsay. Have you got air conditioning in your house?
3: Absolutely not.
2: So what have you been doing in the evenings to keep cool?
3: Well, stupidly, tonight I've made a homemade lasagna, so the oven and the stove's been on for the past couple of...
0: Wow.
2: Imagine the weather today. And you've stepped out in the weather today and you think, do you know what I fancy tonight? I fancy a really hot lasagna.
0: Yeah, and I'm going to make my kitchen even warmer.
3: Yeah, not the brightest.
2: You're a maverick, Lindsay, but you get results, and we respect you for that.
0: Lindsay, we listed items for a banquet earlier, but one of them was missing. What do you think was missing from our banquet?
3: Banoffee pie.
2: Let's find out. The missing item was banoffee pie.
0: Yes, you are off to see Bloc Party and Interpol at Glasgow's OVO Hydro on the 2nd of December.
3: Oh, that's brilliant. Thank you so much. And you've right put me in the mood of a banoffee pie now, too.
2: What's that about? What?
0: She's going to make a banoffee pie.
2: A real? Stop heating your kitchen up.
3: Oh, thank you so much.
2: Well, take care. Lovely to speak to you. Stay cool this evening. If you missed out today, by the way, there are more chances to win Bloc Party and Interpol tickets on tomorrow's show as we have another banquet. Whilst on breakfast, tickets to go and see the streets.

0: Congratulations again to Lindsay. This is Home Time. It's Absolute Radio on a Thursday.
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0: to top stories this hour. More amber heat health alerts have been issued for parts of England, as well as the Midlands and parts of the South. The warning from the UK Health Security Agency now includes the North West and Yorkshire. These people have told us what they make of the weather.
1: No, I love it. I've got a swimming pool in my house, so who likes the winter?
2: I think it's a bit too hot, personally, but at the same time, I would prefer this to rain and snow and any other weather at this point, so I suffer with my tiny fan.
3: It's quite nice.
4: I'm too old and it's too hot. This is not English weather.
0: A family has spoken of its unimaginable loss after a mother and her two children were found dead at their home. Tributes have been paid to Zandile Chuma and 15-year-old Natalie and 5-year-old Nala, who were found at a house near Bedford. The Duke of Sussex has been to visit children in a hospital in Birmingham as he visits the UK. Celebrating 20 years, the charity Well Child Specialist Nursing Programme, Prince Harry spoke about the financial difficulties facing the NHS. And singer Bonnie Tyler has been remembered as a cherished and proud ambassador of the Welsh village where she grew up. The 75-year-old, famous for 80s hits like Total Eclipse of the Heart, died in hospital last night. Absolute Radio Sport. Carolina Macava's reached her first ever Grand Slam final at Wimbledon after beating Coco Gauff this afternoon. She's called the match a roller coaster.
5: In 10 seconds, you have a match point, then you match point down. It's no time to think, but very nerve-wracking. I don't even know what I'm saying. I'm really kind of shaking and trying to sink it in, but the atmosphere here, indescribable.
0: England defender Gerald Quansah has been given a two-match ban after his sending off in the World Cup tie against Mexico. He'll miss the quarter-final against Norway on Saturday and the semi-finals if England go through. And Brentford have completed the signing of striker Callum Wilson on a one-year deal.
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0: Well, dry and mostly clear tonight. Some cloud around in western areas, but a warm night for many of us. That's the latest. I'm Alex Richardson.
8: I had to go to the gift shop and buy a South Wales tea towel and dry myself on a tea towel.
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0: First evening, it is home time with Bush and Richie. It is Absolute Radio. And it is the hour of the show every week where we throw the things open to you. Because we are a family on this home time show.
1: We're a big family.
0: If one of you is in trouble, then we're all in trouble, to be quite frank.
1: Yeah, if someone's got a problem with you, they've got a problem with all of us.
0: Yes, exactly that. Which is why we run Help, a chance for you to get in touch. Tell us what's going on. We'll put it to the home time family and we'll all sort out a solution.
1: You can send us an email, hometime@absoluteradio.co.uk. That's what Katie has done. She says, "Dear Bush and Richie, I have a family crisis and I need your help. After 8 years of being engaged, my fiancé and I are finally getting married this Saturday."
0: Congratulations!
1: Congratulations! We have over 150 family and friends descending on a barn in the middle of Surrey.
0: Wallop.
1: However, you don't need me to tell you that this is the same day as the England versus Norway game in the World Cup. The 10 p.m. kickoff will be smack bang in the middle of our evening do, and I've been losing sleep over people sitting watching the game on their phones when they should be up and dancing. What would be the best approach to accommodating the game but not also having it overshadow our big day? Help, please, Katie.
0: Oh, that's a really hard one, because like, with the planning of a wedding, you can think you've got everything sorted and then a World Cup draw goes that way and then it's out the window.
1: There's so many different permutations, isn't there? Like, they would never have known that we could have been still in the competition at this point and the game would be played at that point.
0: Exactly, or if we finished second in the group, then it would have gone a different way, wouldn't have been a problem.
1: But it is a nightmare, and I remember going to a friend's wedding when... Do you remember that weird game where England beat Germany 5-1?
0: Yes.
1: Like, basically, we weren't that good, but everything we hit went in.
0: Yeah.
1: And loads of people were going out and checking their phones, and it did overshadow the event because people were, like, all talking about the game. So I think they need to go into this wedding with a game plan themselves.
0: I've got a solution, but my solution involves a projector. So... let me think this through and I'll put it to you next.
1: 8, 12, 15 for your suggestions, please.

0: Bush and Richie with Home Time on a Thursday. Good to have your company. We're in the middle of a cracking instalment of Help. Listener Kate has got in touch. Katie, sorry, I don't sound too familiar with her. She is getting married on Saturday, and they are worried about the fact that their wedding ceremony is taking place the same day as the England-Norway game. So the 10 p.m. kickoff, she's worried, is going to be in the middle of their evening do. The line here at the end of her email sums it up. What would be the best approach to accommodating the game, but also not having it overshadow our big day?
1: So my initial idea, I think, is technically possible.
0: You said it involved a projector.
1: It does involve a projector, but as the 3 minutes of the last song have just gone past, I'm wondering whether it does overshadow things. But I'll go with it anyway.
0: Please do.
1: Get one of those projector things where you can project, like, the telly onto the wall.
0: It's amazing how you've distilled the essence of what a projector is.
1: Thank you very much. But what you're doing, as she's pointed out, the game's going to be kicking off at the time that the evening do is underway. I'm imagining a DJ spinning tunes. So what you could do on one of the walls of that room is project the match.
0: Okay.
1: But without sound.
0: Right.
1: So that you've still got DJ, you know, oops, upside your head, all that kind of stuff going on, all the classics. It's a wedding after all. But then on one of the walls, you've got Norway versus England. What do you reckon?
0: It could be our Wonder Wall.
1: Oh!
0: Is it a sign? 8, 12, 15. What would you do in Katie's position?
1: It's coming home, it's coming home. £750,000 is coming home to you. If you win, make me a winner. You see what I've done there?
0: You would have had to have had the 750k in the first place for it to then come back home again.
1: Oh, yeah.
0: Do you know what I mean?
1: It doesn't work, does it?
0: It's fine, though, but I know what you mean.
1: What a weekend it could be. Celebrations all round. 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
0: Or you can call us 03434 156 317. 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You've got to be 18 or over to play. 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Lose it and then get a dog to find it, like the Jules Rimet trophy.
1: Very good.
0: There you go.
1: Better than my it's coming home.
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12: M25 busy with a lane closure clockwise, junction 16 to 17, recovery of a multiple vehicle collision, and it's queuing from junction 10 onwards, approaching that restriction. Also busy clockwise on the M60, junction 11, where there was a collision earlier on, very slow just after Barton Bridge, and the M53 northbound's partially blocked by a collision near junction 5, heading towards the tunnels for Liverpool. M1 southbound, partially blocked by an obstruction near junction 21 for Leicester. M4 westbound's busy where there was a broken down lorry near Bristol. I'm Nick Arcat.
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1: And we are doing help, or we're trying to help out a Home Time listener in need. A cracking email from Katie, who her and her fiancé are getting married this Saturday. They're concerned that obviously their wedding is at the same time as the England-Norway quarterfinal of the World Cup. What are they going to do about the game? They want to accommodate it, but don't want it to overshadow their big day.
0: Now, I felt I'd put forward a good suggestion regarding the projector.
1: Oh, yeah, the projector idea.
0: Thank you. Jade in Cambridge says, I say no to the projector because when you go to the pub and they've got a screen, it doesn't matter what the sport is, your company looks over your shoulder, transfixed to the screen. I think everyone should have to surrender their phones and the DJ periodically announce what the score is at moments during the night.
1: That's made me really angry. Even thinking about that. Relying on Rayvon over there to update her on the score. Not in a million years. What a great way to start a married life, though, is to position the bride just in front of the bit where the TV is so you can... Like blokes do when you go abroad.
0: Like they do.
1: And you can see the game on the telly, this on the other wall. It's a tactic. It's an old tactic. Actually, here's a bit of a backup for you. Someone here says the final game of the Six Nations 2017 fell on our wedding celebrations. We set up a projector and screen the game so no one disappeared to watch it.
0: There you go. See, it is a good idea.
1: It kind of works.
0: Thank you.
1: Ian in Aylesbury says cancel the wedding. Thank you, Ian. Robin Cornwall says, listen to this. Promise everyone there'll be screens brought out 5 minutes before kickoff everywhere showing the game. Inform everyone due to a signal issue at the venue, then they'll either have to leave their phones at home or surrender them at the door. Then hide all the clocks, supply them with drinks and enjoy your wedding.
0: Wow.
1: Now that's a lock-in with a hell of a twist.
0: If you've got a solution for the happy couple, well, they might not be happy on the night, 8, 12, 15.

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1: A lot of new signings around at the moment on the Absolute Radio family. 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Kaiser Chiefs frontman Ricky Wilson's the latest music legend to have an Absolute Radio residency. And he continues with show number two this coming Sunday this week. He's going to be talking about which Britpop icon was a hero to him as an aspiring musician and why he has a kind of reluctant admiration towards fellow indie band Arctic Monkeys. All that plus 2 hours of Ricky's favourite music. 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
23: Traffic on the M1 southbound, busy passing Milton Keynes Junction at 13 through to 12. An issue on that stretch, an obstruction of some sort, slowing things down. Northbound, there's a collision closing a lane, Junction 9 through to 10 near Luton Airport. That's also causing slow traffic. M25 clockwise, a multiple vehicle collision, Junction 16 to 17. Still closing lane 4 with all that recovery, busy from 15. And there's an incident at Junction 21, we just had reported, partially blocking the M25 clockwise side. I'm Nick Arkell.
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0: He predicted a riot, and now he's predicting your Sunday night soundtrack. Ricky Wilson. He's in the Kaiser Chiefs, in case you didn't already know.
1: Ricky Wilson here. Join me on Sunday nights from 10 for some great tunes and some average chat. Now, where's that button that makes my chair do that spinny thing?

0: 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It's Absolute Radio.
1: Can we let you into a little secret? Our big bosses are having a big meeting at the moment, or they've had a big meeting, and they've left a load of confectionery in the meeting room that we've run into to pick up, like people scavenging in a post-apocalyptic movie. And our producer Nick has come up back from the rubble with a half-eaten box of Celebrations. So we're eating chocolates while the songs are on.
0: Quite a good point today that the big bosses are having, like, chocolates that are Celebrations.
1: Hey, maybe it's good
0: Would
1: news.
0: You not say yes.
1: Getting rid of us. They can't. Glad to get rid of us. But the reason I'm mentioning this is that I had a Mars before the last song, no one noticed. Mm-hmm. I've just had a Bounty before this bit.
0: I can hear.
1: It's quite hard to get rid of Bounty, isn't it?
0: I can hear chocolate in your mouth.
1: Yeah, the coconut kind of sticks around. In Help this week, we're talking about listener Katie, who's getting married on Saturday. She's worried that it's going to clash with the England game. What should she do?
0: No name attached to this text, which is a shame because I think it's very clever. Have a silent disco, but on one of the channels, it's tuned to football.
1: That's not a bad idea. Can I be completely honest with you? Yeah. I absolutely detest silent discos.
0: Oh, right, okay.
1: I hate them. Why are they invented? Why is it even a thing? This one here, Foggy in Preston says, Bush and Richie, what Katie needs to do is bring the evening reception forward 2 hours and start at 6 and at 9:30, bring out the evening buffet and get the footy on with a proper project. I don't think he's got Katie and her fiancé's best interests at heart.
0: A tale of woe from Linda from 1985 says, my 21st birthday party was the night of Live Aid. The DJs bought a big screen with them, but then didn't play any records. After a couple of hours, my mum went up and told them, either they play records or they're not getting paid.
1: That's one way of dealing with it, being direct. And Jason Lou have texted in together. They say, whoever it is, one of the two of them says, I think the bride's being selfish. She's had her big day. She'll probably be drunk by 10 p.m. on Saturday, so we think the lads should watch the England game.
0: I think Jace has typed that and has added Lou's name to try and make it more acceptable.
1: We've got your number.

0: that's it for tonight's Home Time show. It's been a good one, we feel. But what does our producer think? What was his pick of the show?
1: The TikTok from me nose.
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8: Welcome back to Costa Coffee's Iced Coffee Forecast, here to update you on the week ahead. Today, there'll be unexpected adventures moving in from the east, with high chances of bumping into friends and conversations that go on longer than planned. Later this week, expect a refreshing iced coffee, made for picnics with picky bits and nowhere to be until 6. Because whatever the weather, with a Costa iced coffee made with heart in hand, the summer moments we love last. Costa iced coffee, made for summer.
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0: The top stories this hour. More amber heat health alerts have been issued for parts of England, as well as the Midlands and parts of the South. The warning from the UK Health Security Agency now includes the North West and Yorkshire. These people have told us what they make of the weather.
1: No, I love it. I've got a swimming pool in my house, so who likes the winter?
2: I think it's a bit too hot, personally, but at the same time, I would prefer this to rain and snow and any other weather at this point, so I suffer with my tiny fan.
3: It's quite nice.
4: I'm too old and it's too hot. This is not English weather.
0: A family has spoken of its unimaginable loss after a mother and her two children were found dead at their home. Tributes have been paid to Zandile Chuma and 15-year-old Natalie and 5-year-old Nala, who were found at a house near Bedford. The Duke of Sussex has been to visit children in a hospital in Birmingham as he visits the UK. Celebrating 20 years, the charity Well Child Specialist Nursing Programme, Prince Harry spoke about the financial difficulties facing the NHS. And singer Bonnie Tyler has been remembered as a cherished and proud ambassador of the Welsh village where she grew up. The 75-year-old, famous for 80s hits like Total Eclipse of the Heart, died in hospital last night. Absolute Radio Sport. Carolina Macava's reached her first ever Grand Slam final at Wimbledon after beating Coco Gauff this afternoon. She's called the match a roller coaster.
5: In 10 seconds, you have a match point, then you match point down. It's no time to think, but very nerve-wracking. I don't even know what I'm saying. I'm really kind of shaking and trying to sink it in, but the atmosphere here, indescribable.
0: England defender Gerald Quansah has been given a two-match ban after his sending off in the World Cup tie against Mexico. He'll miss the quarter-final against Norway on Saturday and the semi-finals if England go through. And Brentford have completed the signing of striker Callum Wilson on a one-year deal.
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0: Well, dry and mostly clear tonight. Some cloud around in western areas, but a warm night for many of us. That's the latest. I'm Alex Richardson.

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0: The top stories this hour. On the first day of nominations, 322 Labour MPs have backed Andy Burnham to be the party's next leader. He only needs one more to guarantee no one can stand against him. Keir Starmer and Home Secretary Shabana Mahmood are among those who haven't yet given their support. The likely next Prime Minister has been speaking about the process on social media.
1: Strange thing to say, but I've just been in to nominate myself to be leader of the Labour Party. The nomination process has opened this morning, so glad to see some MPs going in. I'm still the only candidate in the race. It's all starting to feel very real.
0: Amber heat health alerts have been extended and now cover most of England. Scorching weather's expected to remain with us over the weekend. Today's seen temperatures top 34 degrees for a record-breaking eighth day this year. England's National Medical Director, Frankie Swords, is urging people to take precautions.
2: Avoid the hottest hours, slap on a hat, wear long loose clothes, keep well hydrated. Those are all things that can just reduce your chance of running into trouble. The heat can precipitate, you know, serious conditions. If you're at risk of a stroke, much more likely to have in very hot weather.
0: A review's found three deaths are linked to a rogue hospital consultant. Dr. Veronica Varney, who worked at St Helier Hospital in South London, told patients with lung disorders not to have flu jabs and didn't give them life-extending treatments. The family of a woman and her two children who were found dead in Bedfordshire earlier this week say they are dealing with unimaginable loss. Police suspect the children's father, Mark Schumer, of murdering all three. Catherine Zeta-Jones says singer Bonnie Tyler was an extraordinary woman with vocals to match. Following her death at the age of 75. The singer, best known for Total Eclipse of the Heart, had been in hospital in Portugal since May. And to sport now, where England defender Jarrell Kwanza's World Cup could be over after he was handed a two-match ban. The defender received a red card in the win over Mexico. From Sky News, I'm Imani Rana.

0: That's you. Because you matter, buddy.
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0: The top stories this hour. Labour MPs have overwhelmingly backed Andy Burnham to be their next leader. On the first day of nominations, 322 of them have lent their support. It's about 80% of the parliamentary party. Mr. Burnham says he's deeply grateful. Our chief political correspondent, John Craig, says he's almost guaranteed to be the next Prime Minister.
1: He's one short of the 323 he needs to be absolutely sure. No other candidate can get the required 81. Most of the cabinets are on this list, but I can't see Keir Starmer, I can't see Shabana Mahmood.
0: It's been another day of record-breaking weather. The Met Office says it's the first time ever there have been 8 days in a year where temperatures have topped 34 degrees. Meanwhile, amber heat health alerts have been extended to cover most of England. A review's found a consultant at the South London Hospital contributed to patients' irreversible lung damage and premature deaths. Dr. Veronica Varney, who left St. Helier Hospital in 2023, is understood to be under investigation by the General Medical Council. Charlotte's father was under her care for several years. He died after his deteriorating health went unrecognised.
2: How many patients and how many families have been left with the same question as us about if their family member or them themselves had received better care, how many people would have recovered? And that makes me really angry and frustrated.
0: Brian Adams, Catherine Zeta-Jones and Sir Rod Stewart have led tributes to Bonnie Tyler. The total eclipse of the heart singers died in hospital in Portugal at the age of 75. Wimbledon will have an all-Czech final in the women's singles. Karolina Muchová overcame Coco Gauff and will face 21-year-old Linda Noskova. And the pound has hit a fresh year-long high against the euro. Sterling is now equal to €1.17, a level not seen since June 2025. It's also at a three-week high against the dollar. From Sky News, I'm Imani Rana.

a slumber during a camping holiday. The soothing snoozing of your partner beside you. The nearby mating call of an unknown beast waking you both in fright.

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0: The top stories this hour. On the first day of nominations, 322 Labour MPs have backed Andy Burnham to be the party's next leader. He only needs one more to guarantee no one can stand against him. Keir Starmer and Home Secretary Shabana Mahmood are among those who haven't yet given their support. The likely next Prime Minister has been speaking about the process on social media.
1: Strange thing to say, but I've just been in to nominate myself to be leader of the Labour Party. The nomination process has opened this morning, so glad to see some MPs going in. I'm still the only candidate in the race. It's all starting to feel very real.
0: Officials have issued new heat health alerts as temperatures top 35 degrees in parts of the country. The third heatwave of the summer is causing transport disruption and wildfire risks. Meanwhile, a review found three people died and others suffered permanent harm under the care of a consultant who gave outdated medical advice. Dr. Veronica Varney left South London St Helier Hospital in 2023 and is understood to be under investigation by the General Medical Council. A rogue UPS worker has been jailed for 12 years for paving the way for £10 million worth of cocaine to be smuggled into the UK. Zach Archbold ensured drug parcels from the Netherlands passed undetected through the Essex depot where he worked. Bonnie Tyler has died at the age of 75. The singer has been in hospital in Portugal since May and passed away last night. Bryan Adams, Catherine Zeta-Jones and Sir Rod Stewart are among those paying tribute. She's best known for her hit Total Eclipse of the Heart. Here's her friend Susie Quattro.
2: You can't beat that, can you? I don't think there's anybody alive that doesn't love that song. Not just the song, the way she sang it. So I always say she sang it with balls. That's how you gotta sing it.
0: And Olivia and Mohammed are once again the most popular baby names in England and Wales. Eliana and Stanley are also among new entries to the top 100. From Sky News, I'm Imani Rana.

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1: Clocking in at the gym.
0: Good for you.
1: Adding a couple more plates onto the bench press bar. Your escort to A&E for oh so many multiple torn muscles.
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0: The top stories this hour. A total of 322 Labour MPs have formally backed Andy Burnham to be the next party leader on the first day of nominations. He's one short of the number, which guarantees no one can stand against him. More Amber Heat health alerts have been issued. Most of England's now covered by the warnings from the UK Health Security Agency as temperatures top 35 degrees in some places. Meanwhile, the NHS says it's facing a summer onslaught and electricity networks have asked generators for more power to meet demand. Meteorologist Joe Wheeler says such a long hot spell is rare.
1: We're talking about this as being a third heat wave, but is it? Did the heat ever actually go away? And even though things will cool down a little bit over the weekend, as we go into next week, whilst it may not still be a heat wave technically, temperatures will still be way above average.
0: A consultant at a South London hospital has been found to have contributed to patients' irreversible lung damage or premature death. Dr. Veronica Varney gave outdated or incorrect advice at St. Helier Hospital in Carshalton, where she told lung patients to avoid flu jabs. Restore Britain's leader has sparked fury by describing the 1996 Dunblane massacre as one murder. 16 primary school children and their teacher died. Rupert Lowe had been discussing the UK's strict gun laws. England defender Jarrell Quansah has been given a two-match ban for his red card against Mexico in the last 16 of the World Cup. His foul has been classed as serious foul play and tournament rules won't let England appeal the decision. Winger Bukayo Saka isn't happy with the outcome.
2: This is incredibly frustrating for us and for him the most, I'd say. But yeah, it's where it is. We're not here to complain, we just need to adapt and pick a team that's ready to beat Norway.
0: And Bryan Adams, Catherine Zeta-Jones and Susie Quattro are among those paying tribute to Bonnie Tyler, the 75-year-old, famous for 80s hits like Holding Out for a Hero, died in hospital last night. From Sky News, I'm Cam Hall.

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0: The top stories this hour. Andy Burnham's almost guaranteed to become the next Prime Minister after securing the backing of 322 Labour MPs in one day. He has until next Wednesday to get one more nomination, which would ensure no one can run against him. More Amber Heat health alerts have been issued for parts of England. The warning from the UK Health Security Agency now includes the North West and Yorkshire, as well as the Midlands and parts of the South. A&E units experienced their busiest month on record during June's heatwave. England's National Medical Director Frankie Swords is urging people to take precautions.
1: Avoid the hottest hours, slap on a hat, wear long loose clothes, keep well hydrated. Those are all things that can just reduce your chance of running into trouble. The heat can precipitate, you know, serious conditions. If you're at risk of a stroke, much more likely to have it in very hot weather.
0: The reviews found three deaths are linked to a rogue hospital consultant in South London. Dr. Veronica Varney told patients with lung disorders not to have flu jabs and didn't give them life-extending treatments. A UPS supervisor nicknamed King has been jailed for 12 years for helping smuggle £10 million worth of cocaine into the UK. Zach Archbold ensured drug parcels from the Netherlands passed through his Essex depot undetected. Catherine Zeta-Jones says Bonnie Tyler was an extraordinary woman with vocals to match following her death aged 75. The singer, best known for Total Eclipse of the Heart, had been in hospital in Portugal since May. Showbiz reporter Kelly Allen saw firsthand the power of her live performances at a charity gala.
2: It was at the Albert Hall and she performed, and I remember thinking, this is so cool, because that song, Total Eclipse of the Heart, I would sing with my friends. It's a big karaoke hit. And I got to meet her afterwards and she was just so lovely and so happy to be there and helping a woman's charity.
0: And France have secured their place in the World Cup semi-finals with a 2-0 win against Morocco in Boston. Kylian Mbappe and Ousmane Dembele scored the goals. From Sky News, I'm Cam Hall.

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1: Who cares? 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

0: top stories this hour. Labour MPs have overwhelmingly backed Andy Burnham to be their next leader. On the first day of nominations, 322 of them have lent their support. It's about 80% of the parliamentary party. Mr. Burnham says he's deeply grateful. Our chief political correspondent John Craig says he's almost guaranteed to be the next Prime Minister.
1: He's one short of the 323 he needs to be absolutely sure no other candidate can get the required 81. Most of the cabinets are on this list, but I can't see Keir Starmer, I can't see Shabana Mahmood.
0: The Met Office says it's recorded 8 days in a year where temperatures have topped 34 degrees Celsius for the first time. Amber heat health alerts have been extended to cover most of England. A review's found a consultant at a South London hospital contributed to patients' irreversible lung damage and premature deaths. Dr. Veronica Varney, who left St. Helier Hospital in 2023, is understood to be under investigation by the General Medical Council. Charlotte's father was under her care for several years. He died after his deteriorating health went unrecognised.
2: How many patients and how many families have been left with the same question as us about if their family member or themselves had received better care, how many people would have recovered? And that makes me really angry and frustrated.
0: The leader of Restore Britain's angered victims' families by describing the Dunblane massacre as one murder. Rupert Lowe was speaking on the Joe Rogan podcast. 16 children and a teacher were killed in the attacks 30 years ago. Brian Adams